0: We are into another hour here at UCR. Don Felder, former Eagles guitarist, is with us tonight. Don is out on the road opening up for the reunited Guess Who, and there are still a number of shows left on the tour this month and in August as well. Don, as we were discussing, you've made a bit of peace with Don Henley in the past few years, and you left Eagles in the early 2000s. How did you finally get to where things are today?
1: That was so long ago. I really spent probably the first 2 or 3 years of my departure from the band resolving what had happened to me. From growing up on a dirt road in Gainesville, Florida, in destitute poverty, just real, very poor, to being in one of the biggest bands, most successful bands in America, and making millions of dollars, and then whoosh, it's gone. It's like, wait a minute, how did all that happen? So my friend Cheech Marin, who is Cheech of Chong, obviously, during a part of his life, he moved to Canada and became a potter. And I had built my wife a pottery studio so that she could do it. She loved to do it in college. So I built her the studio. She never would use it. She had 3 kids going on. She couldn't find time to use it. So I said, well, I'm going to learn how to do this. So Cheech, get over here. Show me how do you do this? So he said, the most important thing about making a pot on a wheel is you have to center that chunk of clay. It can't be a little bit out of round, or as you go up, it's going to get bigger and bigger and more out of round. So I said, the most important thing is to start by centering the clay. It also holds true in your life. When you go through a really big dramatic change like that, before you go forward and take all that baggage with you, emotional baggage, it's really good to recenter yourself.
0: That's Don Felder. We will have more with Don on tonight's program. You know, since he mentioned paying tribute to Stevie Ray Vaughan earlier, let's play some SRV. This is one that Don has been known to bust out in his live set, and it's ultimate classic rock.

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0: Well, here's one for the competitive eaters out there. As you might know, 4th of July is a time when we all get together, have some good food. We certainly did a lot of that over the weekend. Nathan's Hot Dogs takes it one step further with their annual contest, and a familiar name once again walked away with the title this past weekend. Joey Chestnut scarfed down 66 hot dogs in 10 minutes. It's the 18th time he has won in 21 total appearances. Now, eating a single hot dog allegedly shortens your life by 35 minutes. If I do some quick math, and if we assume that Joey has eaten a lot of hot dogs outside of the yearly contest, which I think is a safe assumption, is it possible that Joey is already a ghost? There's some food for thought from your friends here at Ultimate Classic Rock.
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5: Hey, it's Kahuna. 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
9: Here is your WTOL11 weather forecast. Mostly clear skies on a dry and pleasant evening. Temperatures overnight will drop back into the upper 60s. Dry weather with more sunshine to begin the day Thursday. Increasing heat and humidity will take highs through the upper 80s to near 90 degrees. That will spark the chance of isolated afternoon and evening showers and storms. Additional rounds of scattered showers and storms possible on Friday with highs back into the 80s. For 106.3 The Fox, I'm WTOL11 Chief Meteorologist Chris Vickers.
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0: Hey, it's about-

This month will mark a year since we lost the great Ozzy Osbourne. Metallica paid tribute to the Ozman over the weekend during their show in London, which also marked the official finale of their three-year M72 World Tour. Don't worry, though, because, of course, they're going to be really turning things up this fall at Sphere in Las Vegas, and we are all excited about that. It's Ultimate Classic Rock.

0: Rock and roll hoochie coo on UCR, the late Rick Derringer. You know what? We ranked all of Def Leppard's songs, more than 140 of them, and our next song came in at number 38 on that list. And where did the rest of them wind up? Well, wouldn't you love to know? You can check out our picks and let us know yours at Ultimate Classic Rock.
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5: Here is your WTOL 11 weather forecast. Mostly clear skies and a dry and pleasant evening. Temperatures overnight will drop back into the upper 60s. Dry weather with more sunshine to begin the day Thursday. Increasing heat and humidity will take highs through the upper 80s to near 90 degrees. That will spark the chance of isolated afternoon and evening showers and storms. Additional rounds of scattered showers and storms possible on Friday with highs back into the 80s. For 106.3 The Fox, I'm WTOL 11 Chief Meteorologist Chris Vickers.
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0: Joan Jett on Ultimate Classic Rock. And if you're just joining us, Don Felder is with us tonight, the former guitarist for the Eagles. He's currently out playing shows, opening for the Guess Who. And Don, the legendary Hotel California album turns 50 later this year. What do you appreciate about that whole record now?
1: I think it's really, honestly, probably the highlight and peak of our writing and playing together. There was an excitement when Joe came into the band. He and I had been playing together before he joined the band. He had a band called Joe Walsh and Friends that I was in. Dave Mason, a friend of mine from Gainesville, great keyboard player, was in it. It was, I think, Joe Vitale. We had two drummers at one time in this band. We opened for Elton John at Dodger Stadium. It was one of the gigs we played. We did a television show, Joe Walsh and Friends, that I sat in and played three or four. So after Joe was officially invited to play with the band and join the band, I wanted to write something we could do that on an Eagles record. And that's when I started writing ideas like Victim of Love or Hotel California. We're really kind of written, aiming at a harder approach than the Eagles had been using previously.

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1969 is the place to be tonight on the 9 at 9. We will prove that throughout this hour, what is and what should never be, and a few other things as well. Here's Led Zeppelin. It's Ultimate Classic Rock. And if I-

0: Joe Cocker, truly a legendary voice in a lot of ways, including the fact that nobody sounds like Joe. It's Matt Wardlaw. We will hear from The Who and more as we continue with Ultimate Classic Rock.
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3: Here is your WTOL 11 weather forecast. Mostly clear skies on a dry and pleasant evening. Temperatures overnight will drop back into the upper 60s. Dry weather with more sunshine to begin the day Thursday. Increasing heat and humidity will take highs through the upper 80s to near 90 degrees. That will spark the chance of isolated afternoon and evening showers and storms. Additional rounds of scattered showers and storms possible on Friday with highs back into the 80s. For 106.3 The Fox, I'm WTOL 11 Chief Meteorologist Chris Vickers.
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There's one that was released this week in 1969. In fact, a single from the Who's now legendary Tommy album. It's Matt Wardlaw. And if you're just joining us tonight, we're spending this hour looking back at all sorts of cool music from 1969. And by that year, Cream was done for, but we got a best of that year collecting their work together, creatively titled Best of Cream. Sometimes it's that easy, isn't it? Let's hit the crossroads with Cream. It's ultimate classic rock.

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A great suggestion from Ron. Thank you for that, Ron. It is always the right time, in my opinion, for music from the band. It is the 9 at 9 tonight. All of our music is connected by the central theme of 1969. We were hearing these songs on the radio and our turntables. Songs like this next one, for example. Here's the Stones on UCR.

0: Solid advice from Carlos Santana and the whole Santana crew. It's weird because even if we change our evil ways, the 9 at 9 is still going to end shortly. That's how these things work. But we're going to go out with some good old-fashioned fuzzy rock and roll guitars from one of the very best to ever do it. That is my tease, and this is Ultimate Classic Rock.
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3: Here is your WTOL11 weather forecast. Mostly clear skies on a dry and pleasant evening. Temperatures overnight will drop back into the upper 60s. Dry weather with more sunshine to begin the day Thursday. Increasing heat and humidity will take highs through the upper 80s to near 90 degrees. That will spark the chance of isolated afternoon and evening showers and storms. Additional rounds of scattered showers and storms possible on Friday with highs back into the 80s. For 106.3 The Fox, I'm WTOL11 Chief Meteorologist Chris Vickers.
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UCR Backstage is next. As I mentioned earlier this week, Motley Crue played their first concert of 2026 on the 4th of July, and they pulled out some rarities for the first time in what feels like forever. We're going to play some live Crue after this from Boston. It is Ultimate Classic Rock.

Finley, New Bavaria, and the guy with the rash. Hey, you might want to see a doctor about that. 106.3, The Facts.

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All right, so here's the deal. We got what looks like a pretty darn good preview of Motley Crue's summer tour. That summer tour kicking off July 17th. We're going to be there live and in person to cover every second of it. But the band played a special 4th of July gig over the weekend. They shook up the set list and put in these two songs that we just heard for the first time in more than a decade. And they opened up with those two songs, which is super cool. And here's another one that they put into the show after a long absence as well. I think you're going to know it. It's Ultimate Classic Rock.

0: Motley Crue kicking off the return of the Carnival of Sins tour July 17th in the Pittsburgh area at Star Lake with Extreme and Tesla also on that bill. And as I mentioned, we're going to be there covering the tour kickoff live and the concert they played this past weekend in Winnipeg, Canada. Gave us a good hint at what we might hear once they get to the official opening night. And will they change it up even further? We'll let you know as it happens at Ultimate Classic Rock.
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4: Hey, it's Kahuna. 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I'll introduce you to Snake, the Bigfoot hunter, and a Can You Hear Me Now stupid criminal story. We'll discuss 6 to 10 right back here on 106.3 The Fox.

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5: Here is your WTOL 11 weather forecast. Mostly clear skies on a dry and pleasant evening. Temperatures overnight will drop back into the upper 60s. Dry weather with more sunshine to begin the day Thursday. Increasing heat and humidity will take highs through the upper 80s to near 90 degrees. That will spark the chance of isolated afternoon and evening showers and storms. Additional rounds of scattered showers and storms possible on Friday with highs back into the 80s. For 106.3 The Fox, I'm WTOL 11 Chief Meteorologist Chris Vickers.
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1: It's Ultimate Classic Rock. We've been so fortunate to catch up with former Eagles guitarist Don Felder tonight. Don is out there opening for the Guess Who. This year, it's going to mark 50 years of Hotel California. And as Don told me, the hints of where they were headed actually began before we even had Hotel California in our hands.
2: We kind of started turning the wheel that direction on one of these nights when we went into more rock and roll with one of these nights. And that was one of the complicated parts with Bernie, because Bernie was a bluegrass musician. He played pedal steel, he played acoustic guitar, five string banjo, mandolin, amazing country guitar player, B string bender, all that stuff. Classic original Eagles sound was Bernie Ledden. And so Don and Glenn really wanted to move from that country sound more into rock and roll, pop, R&B, AM format. So, and Bill Simjic really took the sound of the Eagles from where Glenn Johns had made the first two albums. He set up for the microphones, he set up three microphones on the drums, two overhead microphones and one in the kick drum. That's how he recorded The Who. That's how he recorded a lot of Englishman. But when we kept hearing Rubber Soul with those tight mic tom-toms and drums, everything mic'd really tight, Henley wanted to have that sound. And he was absolutely right. That was a much more current modern sound than the old school 60s and 70s three mic kit. So Bill was able to do that just impeccably. Bill really kind of would not let us go off the deep end on spending hours and hours and hours on one tiny little thing. We would fix it and move on. You know, it wasn't like something you could belabor to the perfection. So we learned a lot from Bill. Bill was, coach was really in charge when we walked in the studio, what was going to happen. He had a great ear for music. He had a great ear for mixing. It was just a really wonderful part of the team when it came to the record parts. And he would come out to hear a live show and make suggestions to the front of house guy that he's mixing this solo a little too low and you got to turn this up. And now these are harmonies. You got to bring those up to the same level. And he was like coaching the front of house guy so it would sound as good live as it did on the record. You know? So Bill was a real critical, important part of all of those albums we made with him, starting back on Honor the Border.

0: It's Ultimate Classic Rock as we wrap up with Don Felder, former Eagles guitarist. Don, I'm going to ask you this. Folks are stoked about your latest album, The Vault, which you drew on a number of ideas, as the title suggests, that have been in your vault. And I wondered, what else have you been working on since then? Because I could imagine you have other stuff in the vault, too.
1: Well, I'm always working. It's a matter of, somebody asked me the other day in an interview, what technique do you use to write? Do you get a song idea first, or do you get this? I said, it just comes however it comes. And if I don't capture it and record it a little bit, thank God for the dictation thing on my iPhone, because I could drive down the freeway in L.A. going 75 miles an hour and be singing some chorus idea into my phone and trying not to get stopped and arrested by the highway patrol, you know. So or if I'm backstage just goofing around with the guitar and a lick comes out, I put it on record and I assimilate all of these lyric song concepts and little music ideas and licks and stuff that I could turn into a basic track. So when I get back to LA and I can get in my studio, I have groundwork for ideas to start building new song. Now, The Vault, on the other hand, was all the song ideas, and I wrote a ton of ideas. There's probably hundreds of song ideas still in that cardboard box that we have yet to transfer. I think we only transferred like two or three cassettes, and I said, stop. We've got enough song ideas here. I could make two albums. Let's go pick the best, you know, 8 or 10 songs out of this first batch. But I don't know if I want to do a Vault 2 and a Vault 3, these old song ideas. I'd like to go in, and when it's totally dark, turn on the lights in my studio, fire it up, no idea what I'm going to do, plug in a guitar, put on a drum machine groove, and just write something, recording

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8: Here is your WTOL 11 weather forecast. Mostly clear skies on a dry and pleasant evening. Temperatures overnight will drop back into the upper 60s. Dry weather with more sunshine to begin the day Thursday. Increasing heat and humidity will take highs through the upper 80s to near 90 degrees. That will spark the chance of isolated afternoon and evening showers and storms. Additional rounds of scattered showers and storms possible on Friday with highs back into the 80s. For 106.3 The Fox, I'm WTOL 11 Chief Meteorologist Chris Vickers.
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There's one for our UCR Universe buddy, Jim. As I mentioned, keep those requests coming because we have one more hour to sing together. So let's warm up our voices for that last blast with this one.

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0: I think I just pulled a muscle while trying to prove to producer Eric that I can do the axle dance just like everybody else. It turns out that is not true. Welcome back to Eric, by the way. We missed you, comrade. Thank you for coming back this way. 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
1: 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Now, seeing my grandson out on the water, it means everything to me. Watching him and taking in the blue waves, the sea breeze, the blurry horizon.
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4: People say he's condescending. 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
3: Here is your W2L11 weather forecast. Mostly clear skies on a dry and pleasant evening. Temperatures overnight will drop back into the upper 60s. Dry weather with more sunshine to begin the day Thursday. Increasing heat and humidity will take highs through the upper 80s to near 90 degrees. That will spark the chance of isolated afternoon and evening showers and storms. Additional rounds of scattered showers and storms possible on Friday with highs back into the 80s. For 106.3 The Fox, I'm W2L11 Chief Meteorologist Chris Vickers.
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So I saw this last night after wrapping up the show. I had to save it to mention to you all here. Maybe you've seen this. 17 Ohio area nurses in the labor and delivery unit at the local hospital are pregnant at the same time. That same hospital in recent years had 11 nurses previously who were pregnant at the same time. It does make me think of a couple of things. One, a friendly reminder not to mess with nurses because they will take good care of you. That's true. But they will also fight you if provoked. Two, this is not exactly what I had in mind when I was thinking how nurses have goals, but it turns out that these nurses all shared a common goal. In fact, good luck, ladies. Here's to your forthcoming arrivals. You're all nurses. Good news is you're already used to not having sleep, so you got this. Congratulations from Ultimate Classic Rock.

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0: Stevie Nicks on UCR. We basically have two more days until that new Rolling Stones album is in our hands. You know, these guys have been making killer records for a bunch of years now. Mick Jagger says that he still loves the process and shares how he's writing songs these days.
1: I like cooperation with people, but I also like creating things myself from scratch. A lot of times you use your own personal experiences, but you combine them with fictional experiences you might have read about or a poem you might have read years ago. You don't even know where you've got this from, or a television show or something. You know, it could be from anywhere. And then you use all of it. I mean, you use a lot of personal experience, but the personal experience is expanded by your imagination. I have a lot of experience of writing. So I know that it might be a bit of a stuttery start, but eventually it'll happen. You know, you'll get into it. But you've got to have ideas. You've got to, like, notate things down. It's so easy now compared to what it used to be.
0: The new Stones album is available for pre-order as we speak at store.ultimateclassicrock.com. 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And if you'd like to hear a bit of what the album is going to sound like, we can make that happen. Here is our new celebrity friend to set it all up.
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4: Here is your WTL11 weather forecast. Mostly clear skies on a dry and pleasant evening. Temperatures overnight will drop back into the upper 60s. Dry weather with more sunshine to begin the day Thursday. Increasing heat and humidity will take highs through the upper 80s to near 90 degrees. That will spark the chance of isolated afternoon and evening showers and storms. Additional rounds of scattered showers and storms possible on Friday with highs back into the 80s. For 106.3 The Fox, I'm WTL11 Chief Meteorologist Chris Vickers.
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There's our closing shot as we wrap up tonight's edition of UCR. Big thanks to the returning producer, Eric. Welcome back. Thanks to the great Don Felder, and thanks to all of you for spending your night with Ultimate Classic Rock. And you know what? Let's be brave. Let's send out one more song to these 17, that's right, I said 17 Ohio nurses who are all pregnant and working for the same hospital as we speak. Congratulations from UCR. Good luck. Good night, everybody.

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Red Rocker Sammy Hagar here with my Top Rock Countdown. This week, it's about summertime songs. Songs that you listen to in the summer that are the epitome of summer. The summer never ends. The summer is a state of mind, my friend. Hey!

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1: Here is your WTOL11 weather forecast. Mostly clear skies, dry and comfortable weather overnight with lows dropping back into the upper 60s. Some sunshine out the door for Thursday morning. Highs into the afternoon will turn warmer and more humid, reaching through the upper 80s to near 90. That may fire the isolated chance of a brief passing shower or storm. Additional chance of some scattered showers and storms on Friday with highs back to the 80s. For 106.3 The Fox, I'm WTOL 11 Chief Meteorologist Chris Vickers.
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You know that moment when you finally leave work and your brain is still buffering? 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Williams Insurance. 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Then we'll roll into the Fox After Work Party powered by Carzon Maine. 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
5: Rumors spreading around in that Texas town. About the shack outside the game. And you know what I'm talking about. 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
3: Here is your WTOL 11 weather forecast. Mostly clear skies, dry and comfortable weather overnight with lows dropping back into the upper 60s. Some sunshine out the door for Thursday morning. Highs into the afternoon will turn warmer and more humid, reaching through the upper 80s to near 90. That may fire the isolated chance of a brief passing shower or storm. Additional chance of some scattered showers and storms on Friday with highs back to the 80s. For 106.3 The Fox, I'm WTOL 11 Chief Meteorologist Chris Vickers.
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0: 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At the tone, leave your name and message. 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
1: 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It'll make you look cool in your Firebird. Jim, are you there?

Red Rocker Sammy Hagar here with my Top Rock Countdown. This week, it's about summertime songs. Songs that you listen to in the summer that are the epitome of summer. The summer never ends. The summer is a state of mind, my friend. Hey!

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You know that moment when you finally leave work and your brain is still buffering? 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

0: Hey, it's Kahuna. It's your invite to join us for Thursday's morning show when we take a look at a list of old people habits that are still okay to mock. I'll introduce you to Snake, the Bigfoot hunter, and a Can You Hear Me Now stupid criminal story. 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
2: Here is your WTOL11 weather forecast. Mostly clear skies, dry and comfortable weather overnight with lows dropping back into the upper 60s. Some sunshine out the door for Thursday morning. Highs into the afternoon will turn warmer and more humid, reaching through the upper 80s to near 90. That may fire the isolated chance of a brief passing shower or storm. Additional chance of some scattered showers and storms on Friday with highs back to the 80s. For 106.3 The Fox, I'm WTOL 11 Chief Meteorologist Chris Vickers.
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Red Rocker Sammy Hagar here with my Top Rock Countdown. This week, it's about summertime songs. Songs that you listen to in the summer that are the epitome of summer. The summer never ends. The summer is a state of mind, my friend. Hey!

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2: Here is your WTOL11 weather forecast. Mostly clear skies, dry and comfortable weather overnight with lows dropping back into the upper 60s. Some sunshine out the door for Thursday morning. Highs into the afternoon will turn warmer and more humid, reaching through the upper 80s to near 90. That may fire the isolated chance of a brief passing shower or storm. Additional chance of some scattered showers and storms on Friday with highs back to the 80s.

It's Kahuna. It's your invite to join us for Thursday's morning show when we take a look at a list of old people habits that are still okay to mock. I'll introduce you to Snake, the Bigfoot hunter, and a Can You Hear Me Now stupid criminal story. We'll discuss 6 to 10 right back here on 106.3 The Fox.

Hey, it's Steve. You know that moment when you finally leave work and your brain is still buffering? 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Williams Insurance. 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
6: Here is your WTL11 weather forecast. Clear skies to start a Thursday morning with a mild feel. Temperatures out the door, upper 60s and lower 70s. Partly to mostly cloudy skies into the afternoon. There will be a chance of an isolated brief passing shower or storm. Highs expected to reach through the upper 80s to near 90 degrees. Additional chances of some scattered showers and storms on Friday with highs expected right around the mid-80s. For 106.3 The Fox, I'm WTL11. While 11 Chief Meteorologist Chris Vickers.
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1: How tedious could this process be?
2: You know, there's a lot of paperwork. Depends on how many farms you have and the different CLUs that the FSA puts out. So, I mean, it could take a long time to fill out the paperwork properly.
1: Any concern about with what we're seeing with the spring planting season, and now we get into, later management plans for some of these crops, and even wheat harvest, baling straws, we're seeing a lot of farmers in this area do, that there's just so much going on that maybe this kind of takes the back burner?
2: There is. Folks are still trying to get double crops planted. So you can't report your acres till you're done planting. So that's going to push guys up against the deadline to make sure they get everything done.
1: Is there any like extension process that farmers can ask for, or does it have to be done by the deadline?
2: Nope, the deadline. We have to have a signed acres report by the 15th. There's no ifs, ands, or buts about it. If you want insurance, that's when we need to have it.
1: That's Bennett Musselman with Leist Mercantile. We'll get a check of the markets and analysis after this as the Ohio AgNet continues.
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1: Let's get a rundown of overnight market prices. A mixed bag so far with corn for July down 2.25 at 432.5. September 432.5 as well, down 2.25. And December corn down 2.5 at 453.75. Soybeans for July, 11.97 a bushel. That's 2 cents higher overnight. August up a half penny at 11.93¾. And new crop November, 11.93¼, a penny to the good. No change for July wheat, 599.5. September, 606¼, down a penny and 1/2. After yesterday's trade, August live cattle, 80 cents lower, 237.62. October, 233.55, down 47 points. Feeder cattle for September, $1.25 higher, 358.65. October, 354.62, up 85. And July lean hogs, $1.05 better at 94.50. I'm Ty Higgins for the Ohio AgNet.
4: Good morning and welcome into our Thursday edition of Ag Talk. This is Bill Rice along with Ed Lentz. Summer nitrogen for forage grasses, our topic today, Ed.
5: You know, forage grasses like corn, they require a large amount of nitrogen. And typically, a nitrogen is the most limiting nutrient we have when it comes to forage grass production. We oftentimes will get an economic return when we put on around 150 pounds of nitrogen each year. Now, there's a lot of farmers out there and a lot of people say, I can't afford that, and they don't put that on. And when they don't, we call that an unimproved forage area because you definitely need the nitrogen to get optimum production of your forages out there.

0: don't recommend that you put that 150 pounds on at one time. We generally recommend it be applied three different times. Since we got most of our growth in the spring, maybe a recommendation would be put 80 pounds on in the beginning and green up, and then maybe 50 pounds or around 50 pounds after the next two cuttings that you have out there, if you're cutting for hay out there for your forage grasses. Generally, the most common economical fertilizer is going to be urea. In the old days, we would have used ammonium nitrate, but because of the Oklahoma bombing, I don't think you're going to find any ammonium nitrate out there. So urea is our next choice. The reason why people may not prefer urea is it has potential to volatilize. I mean, if you apply that on the surface on a hot, dry day, and you haven't got any rain for 2 days, you can lose anywhere from 30 to 40% of that nitrogen as ammonia gas out there. So you need a half-inch rain within a 48 hours to prevent that volatilization when you broadcast urea on a pasture out there or a forage grass out there. Another keep in mind here, if you recently have put lime, that lime is going to increase that volatilization because you're increasing the pH of that soil surface out there. So we do not recommend that you use urea fertilizer on the surface if you applied lime, at least in the last 6 months out there. So kind of a rule of thumb here, we generally recommend here as we come into summer, apply 50 pounds of nitrogen within 1 to 2 weeks after you cut your 4-H grass out there, and also when rain is in the forecast out there. And also some other caveats in here, lime has not been applied in the last 6 to 12 months, and you have less than 20% legumes because you want the legumes to provide nitrogen if they're out there. Just keep in mind, 4-H grasses do require nitrogen. If you want the highest production, this is just some recommendations you can use to reach that optimum production practice.
1: Thank you, Ed, for Ag Talk. This is Bill Rice, along with Ed Lentz. Good morning to you.
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5: Here is your WTOL 11 forecast. A humid and very warm Thursday. High temperatures into the upper 80s this afternoon. It'll be warm enough to spark off a few scattered showers or thunderstorms, especially during the evening and into the overnight for our Friday. That's where we'll see more pop-up showers during the day with highs into the middle 80s. For 106.3 The Fox, I'm WTOL 11 meteorologist Ryan Weekman.
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2: All right, kids, Thursday morning, it's here. Together again. I don't believe we have any in-studio guests this morning, so it's just us, quality time, but we have plenty of things to talk about, including a food mashup that seems to be rather appropriate for this time of the day. We'll go over a list of old person habits that it's still okay to mock, and as I get older, that list gets shorter. And our question of the day is going to require you to do a little counting, and it might be easier for you to lose track, so it might be a little frustrating, but we'll get to that next hour. Right now it's news and sports. I'll have your weather details, a little bit more of a peek into our weekend, and rock on the way from the Doors. What else? We'll do something from Guns N' Roses, and if you're real good, AC/DC.
3: 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Your WTOL 11 weather. Partly to mostly sunny today with a high in the upper 80s. Showers possible tonight, low in the 60s. Your full forecast is on the way. Officials say bids have been received

0: For two crucial flood mitigation projects in Findlay, the Eagle Creek Floodwater Storage Basin and the additional hydraulic improvements, the benching. The bids are now being evaluated by the Maumee Watershed Conservancy District and Stantec. Additionally, the Norfolk Southern Railroad Bridge over the Blanchard River west of Corey Street in downtown Findlay is slated for replacement, which will reduce a pinch point in the river. Officials say the full set of major flood mitigation projects targets a reduction of up to 3 feet in a 100-year flood event in downtown Findlay. Get more on our website. Deitch Brothers will be expanding its operation at 400 West Main Cross in Findlay. The company, renowned for its chocolates and ice cream, is purchasing the old Hostetler property just to the west of their parking lot. Vice President Erica Deitch Brokamp says the expansion will give them more workspace and production room.
1: The front retail spaces, for now, the plan is to keep them the same. One of the things that we are looking at maybe doing, and I don't know for sure, but we're hoping to be able to add an outdoor patio with some seating out there.
0: She says the expansion will also allow them to make the parking lot bigger. Get more of our conversation with Erica about their expansion in this story on our website. Matt Demchek with this Fox News update.
2: ONN Sports, I'm Buddy Wells. Starting on the baseball diamond, Sal Stewart went 2-for-3 with a pair of home runs in back-to-back innings. The Reds went deep 5 times as a team, including 4 times in the fourth inning alone, as the offense broke out in a big way last night in an 11-5 win over the Phillies. Here's manager Terry Francona in the postgame last night on Stewart's ability to have success at the plate with 2 strikes.
3: Well, I think he's a good hitter to start with. I mean, I don't think you can just turn into a good 2-strike hitter. But I understand your point. You know, sometimes it looks like it's a big swing, but he can get to balls and he fouls off a number of balls, and sometimes he gets something he can handle.
2: The Redlegs and Phillies will play the rubber matchup, the 3-game set tonight at 7:10 in the Queen City. Brady Singer's on the bump in that game for Cincinnati. Meanwhile, in the Twin Cities, it was a tough loss for the Guardians last night, as Alan Roden's RBI single in the bottom of the ninth sent the Twins to the 6-5 walk-off win over the Guards. Minnesota has won 4 straight over Cleveland this season. The Guardians will look to break that streak, plus snap a 4-game skid of their own this afternoon at 1:40 in the series finale. Gavin Williams toes the rubber in that one for Cleveland. And the quarterfinal round of the World Cup gets underway today with 1 match. That has France facing Morocco at 4 o'clock this afternoon up in Boston. The winner of that match will advance to the semifinal and face the winner of tomorrow afternoon's contest between Spain and Belgium. For ONN Sports, somebody Wells.
4: Right, the WTOL 11 weather forecast. Again, looks like things could be getting soggy. Sunny and hot today. There is a chance of afternoon showers and thunderstorms and a high around 90. Tomorrow, a chance of showers and thunderstorms with afternoon showers likely in a high of 84. Let's get at it. We begin with the cars as we roll into our Thursday morning together on 106.3 The Fox.

It is Kahuna with you. We've got Stuff the Bus on the horizon. We get into July, and obviously we want to do the Stuff the Bus because we help collect school supplies for children in need who might not be able to afford some school supplies. So we need to get that gathered and then ready to be distributed early. So it's coming up later this month. Keep listening for more details on You Can Help Us Help Kids in Need with Stuff the Bus. All right, up next, we're going to be talking about one of the painful things about getting older is when you start to realize you do old people things. I'll explain next.

106.3 The Fox. Good morning. It is Kahuna. Welcome in. In fact, we're going to get things started early with a Kahuna Top 5 list. And it's sponsored by T.R. Williams, the right policy at the right price. So as you get older, you're going to find things that you made fun of when you were younger aren't as funny anymore. And millennials are finally realizing that they had it all wrong when they made fun of the stuff that old people do. Again, the younger generation still may not see it. As you get older, you do. But before you kids go overboard by praising Nanaw and Pop-Pop, I thought maybe we should keep in mind things that the older generation are still guilty of. And there are still a lot of things that are certainly mockable. In fact, that's where we're going with our top five list. These are the top five old person habits that are still okay to mock. Once again, the top five old person habits that still okay to make fun of. Here we go. Number five, groaning while getting out of a chair or getting in a chair or just sitting in a chair. Number four, calling it the YouTube. Always crack me up. We're looking at the top

0: 5 old person habits that are still fun to make fun of. Number 3, buying patriotic crap from the Franklin Mint. That's still fair game. Haven't gone there yet. Number 2, saying stuff like, they don't make them like Tom Selleck anymore. What? I'm not even sure what that means. And finally, the number 1 old person habit that's still okay to mock: ruining our weekends with their funerals. Alright, things got a little dark there.
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1: The WTOL 11 weather forecast, another hot one today. We may catch a break tomorrow, but it's still going to be warm enough. Sunny and hot today. Chance of showers or thunderstorms this afternoon, a high of 90. Chance of showers and possibly a thunderstorm tonight, low 68. Looks like a better chance of rain for Friday. Chance of showers and thunderstorms in the afternoon. Tomorrow's high expected to be around 84. 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

106.3 The Fox, classic Hendrix. It's Kuna with you. I came across another one of those greatest rock song lists, and you know how I feel about those. This one's not bad, but it comes to us from Entertainment Weekly.

So you know it's going to be somewhat wonky. So we'll take a look at that list together. Not the entire list, but the 25 greatest rock songs of all time. See if you agree. To get us there, a band that I don't know if one of their songs, I don't think one of their songs made it into the top 25, but we'll find out. It's Guns N' Roses.

763 The Fox. Good morning, Kahuna with you early. I think it's time for a caffeine social. So grab your Mountain Dew, Red Bull, coffee in my case, and let's enjoy a little caffeine together, shall we? Social. Okay. All right. Entertainment Weekly just posted a list of what they're calling the 25 greatest rock songs of all time. I always get nervous because not everybody's definition of rock is the same as mine, which means they would be wrong. Now, there were some rules that they used to decide what songs should be included in this list.

0: The song had to stand the test of time, whatever that means. In fact, all of these are pretty vague. That needed to be a boundary breaker, pass a rock out in the car test, and be desert island quality. All right? See, again, very vague. Now, there were plenty of roots of rock songs that got their propers, like Tutti Frutti, Little Richard, Johnny B. Goode, Chuck Berry, and even All Day and All of the Night by the Kinks, 1964. Well, here are a few of the other ones that I thought were pretty good, some of the classic rock ones that I didn't have a problem with, and this is in no particular order. Whole Lotta Love, Led Zeppelin, 1969. Blitzkrieg Bop by the Ramones, 1976, the first shot of the punk rock movement, if you will. Also, Bohemian Rhapsody, Queen, 1975. Beatles, of course, have to be in there. A Day in the Life from Sgt. Pepper's. London Calling, The Clash, another representation of the punk movement. Voodoo Child, Slight Return, The Jimi Hendrix Experience. That one kind of surprised me a little bit. Smells Like Teen Spirit, Nirvana, the first real big grunge song. And then another one that was a little surprising, LaGrange, ZZ Top, came out in 1973. But as is the case with a lot of these greatest songs of all time lists, there were several songs that had me scratching my head. Songs like Wuthering Heights, Kate Bush. I don't know if I would classify Kate Bush as rock. I mean, I know David Gilmour produced and played guitar on a few of her songs, but here's one I'm not even that familiar with. Fell in Love with a Girl, The White Stripes, 2001. This is a great song, but I don't think it's one of the greatest rock songs of all time. I Love Rock and Roll, Joan Jett, 1981. David Bowie is on the list for Starman, 1972. There's so many other better David Bowie cuts I was kind of surprised with. And then here's one, I don't even know this song, Rebel Girl by Bikini Kill, which came out in 1993. Somewhere, after reading this list, there's a dude that says, no way my garage band from 1968 was robbed.
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2: This is your Fox News update. Your WTOL 11 weather. It'll be partly to mostly sunny today with a high pushing 90. Rain possible tonight, low in the 60s. Your full forecast is coming up. The Finley Fire Department is imparting some important smoke detector advice. The fire department pointing out that your smoke detector is not immortal. Don't forget about it once you install it. Smoke detectors have a lifespan of 10 years from the date printed on the back of it. Fire Inspector Eric Wilkins says check the back of your detector, and if it's more than 10 years old, it's time to replace it. And while you're at it, make sure the batteries still have juice in them.
3: Battery failure or a missing battery is the number one reason for detector failure if there's a fire in your home. It's always important to test your battery monthly. Also remember that even hardwired systems still have a battery backup and still need to be tested monthly and still need to be changed periodically.
2: Get more potentially life-saving advice from the Finley Fire Department in this story on our website. The American Red Cross of North Central Ohio is inviting community members to nominate local heroes for their 2026 Hero Awards. Residents of Hancock, Putnam, and other counties are invited to nominate a hero in one of five hero categories. That includes Good Samaritan Hero and Blood Hero. Those who are chosen will be honored at a special event in Finley in October. Get more details and a link to the nomination form in this story on our website. I'm Matt Demchak with your Fox News update.
0: At the WTOL 11 weather forecast, looks like rain could be in our forecast, including this afternoon, tonight and tomorrow. Sunny and hot today, 30% chance of afternoon showers and thunderstorms. High again, right around 90. Might even get above that just a little bit. Chance of showers and thunderstorms tomorrow. Afternoon showers likely in a high of 84. We carry on. It's AC/DC on 106.3 The Fox.

106.3 The Fox Journey. Want to begin with you. So our summer golf giveaway, we talked about Stuff the Bus. Our summer golf giveaway is almost half over. Well, I think actually after next week, it may be over, halfway over. I think we've done four winners. Next Wednesday, the 15th, we will draw our fifth winner and a chance to win a round of golf for free for two with a cart at any of the four Klaus House golf courses. Again, congratulations to Randy from Ottawa. He was our last winner. You could be our next winner. And again, we draw next Wednesday, the 15th. All the details and registration form at 1063thefox.com. All right, more Taylor Swift, Travis Kelce wedding shenanigans. And it's just, it's one of those things where you kind of go, well, it's just a matter of time. We'll talk about it next. To get us there, Styx.

0: 106 Beta Fox, good morning. How you doing? It's Gona with you. Welcome in. I think we got through yesterday without a story about the Taylor Swift Travis Kelce wedding. So I lasted about a day, but I saw this yesterday. I was like, you got to be kidding me. Now, if you're like me, even though you didn't get an invite to Travis and Taylor's wedding, you still deserve to breathe in the same air as all of those mondo important celebrity people that were invited to the wedding. In fact, if you agree with that statement, someone on eBay tried selling a bag of air that was supposedly collected at Madison Square Garden during the big night. All right. That's supposed to be the sound of air coming out of a balloon. We don't really have the budget for good sound effects here. The seller's description claimed, quote, "This isn't just a bag, it's history. History you can breathe. Frame it and display it proudly next to your Eras Tour merch and signed footballs." Little Travis and Taylor reference there. "Or gift it to that one friend who still believes in fairy tales." They wanted $50,000 for this bag of air. But by last night, the listing was already gone. I'm guessing it was taken down. I certainly hope nobody paid $50,000 for a bag of air that supposedly came from the wedding. Now, on a related note, a website called NYCGarbage.com was selling trash that might have come from the wedding or its guests. Items included fabric, soda can tops, and even a single AirPod, all for $25 a piece. Not cents, $25 a piece. The website says the stuff came from, quote, "outside Madison Square Garden, as close to Taylor and Travis's big day as you could have gotten without an invite." Now, unfortunately, or honestly, sadly, these all sold out. People actually paid money for trash, supposedly, from the event. I don't know. A bag of celebrity air. Finally, a product with the same amount of substance as most celebrities, though. I kind of like that. And again, it's just amazing what people are willing to buy to satisfy their lust for celebrity worship. $50,000 for a bag of air. You know what I got in my garage? I got about $400,000 worth of air. Hell, I'm sitting on a gold mine over here.
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2: A little Aldo Nova, not a bad way to get into the 7 o'clock hour. Welcome in. It is your radio friend and confidant, Juan Big Kahuna. All right, we've got a question of the day coming up here in just a couple of minutes that I think is going to be fun, but I also think it's going to be a pain in the ass. Right? But that'll I think, prove my point a little bit with it as well. And I have a stupid criminal story that I think could possibly be one of the textbook definition of a stupid criminal story. So we'll get to that later this hour as well. Right now it's news and sports. I've got your weather details, and John Mellencamp is next.
3: 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Your WTOL 11 weather. Partly to mostly sunny today with a high in the upper 80s. Showers possible tonight, low in the 60s. Your full forecast is on the way. Officials say bids have been received for two crucial flood mitigation projects in Findlay, the Eagle Creek Floodwater Storage Basin and the additional hydraulic improvements, the benching. The bids are now being evaluated by the Maumee Watershed Conservancy District and Stantec. Additionally, the Norfolk Southern Railroad Bridge over the Blanchard River west of Corey Street in downtown Findlay is slated for replacement, which will reduce a pinch point in the river. Officials say the full set of major flood mitigation projects targets a reduction of up to 3 feet in a 100-year flood event in downtown Findlay. Get more on our website. Deitch Brothers will be expanding its operation at 400 West Main Cross in Findlay. The company, renowned for its chocolates and ice cream, is purchasing the old Hostetler property just to the west of their parking lot. Vice President Erica Deitch Brokamp says the expansion will give them more workspace and production room.
4: The front retail spaces, for now, the plan is to keep them the same. One of the things that we are looking at maybe doing, and I don't know for sure, but we're hoping to be able to add an outdoor patio with some seating out there.
3: She says the expansion will also allow them to make the parking lot bigger. Get more of our conversation with Erica about their expansion in this story on our website. Matt Demchek with this Fox News update.
5: Owen in sports, somebody well. Starting with baseball, at the top of the order of Ellie De La Cruz, Sal Stewart, and J.J. Blade combined to go 6-for-11 with 4 home runs and 7 RBIs. Noel V. Marte went 2-for-5 on his own and drove in 4. And the Reds racked up 11 runs on 11 hits last night as they beat the Phillies 11-5 in the second of the 3-game set. The Reds hit 4 of their team 5 home runs in the 4th inning of last night's win, including those top 3 hitters going back-to-back-to-back. Here's manager Terry Francona after the win on that 4th inning.
6: Yeah. I will take that. That was a fun inning. I mean, we drove some balls the other way and got rewarded for it. And you've heard me say it a million times, but that's good. And when they started to kind of climb back as they can, it was good to have a little bit of an answer and spread it out a little bit.
5: The Redlegs and Phillies will play the rubber match tonight at 7:10 in Cincinnati. Brady Singer's on the bump in that game for the Reds. Meanwhile, in Minnesota last night, the Guardians dropped their 4th straight game in a tough way as Alan Roden hit a walk-off single in the bottom of the 9th, setting the Twins to the 6-5 walk-off win over the Guards. Cleveland is now 1-4 on the season against Minnesota. They'll look to salvage the series this afternoon at 1:40 plus snap a 4-game skid. Gavin Williams gets the start in that one for the Guardians. Just one match in the World Cup today as the quarterfinal round gets underway. This afternoon at 4 o'clock, France faces Morocco at Gillette Stadium just outside of Boston. The winner of that game today advances to the semifinal, where they'll face the winner of tomorrow afternoon's contest between Spain and Belgium. I'm Buddy Wells on the Ohio News Network.
2: All right, that WTOL 11 weather forecast. It's going to be a warm one, so we're not going to, you know, be able to escape that, but that's okay. It's summer in Northwest Ohio, up and down. Today, there is a chance of showers and thunderstorms, mainly later in the afternoon, but sunny for the most part and hot.

He's going to expect to be close tonight. I think we'll get over 90, to be honest with you. Showers and thunderstorms likely tonight and tomorrow. Pretty good chance as well. We'll get into the a little bit more peek into our weekend forecast as our morning unfolds. Let's carry on, shall we? Working our way now towards the question of the day. It is John Mellencamp on 106.3 The Fox. Good morning.

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106.3 The Fox. Queen, how you doing? It's Kahuna with you. Talked about this last hour, Stuff the Bus, and coming up the end of the month. And I always think when Stuff the Bus rolls around, it means the summer is on the downslope. You get, you know, you get done with July, and then you've got a shortened August because school usually starts back, what, the third week in August? So Sammy's Top Rock Countdown, I think, will be something that we can appreciate. Sammy's going to count down the songs of summer. Not just any. These are Sammy's songs of summer, which is kind of fun to say. Sammy Hagar's Top Rock Countdown. Again, that's this Saturday night, 10 to midnight, here on this same rock and roll outfit. All right, our question of the day going to cause you to, maybe you might need an abacus for our question of the day. We'll get to that next. In fact, to get us there,

106.3 The Fox. Good morning, Kahuna with you. 38 Spatial. It is 7:17. Good morning. Welcome into our Thursday. And we're almost there. Dangerously close. We are up to the question of the day. And I got to thinking about this. This kind of harkens back to the big wedding this past weekend. When you invite 1,000 people to your wedding, you've got to have a pretty impressive contact list, don't you think?

0: 1,000 people invited to your wedding. I can only imagine Taylor Swift's contact list on her personal phone, cell phone. It's got to be huge. Now, I checked my phone to see, and thankfully, I didn't have to count them all. I was prepared that I was going to have to count them, but my phone, I have an Apple. My contact list actually has the number of contacts at the very bottom. If you scroll all the way down, you'll tell you how many contacts you have. I think there are also other ways that you can find how many you have, so you don't have to sit there and count them all. But you may have an older phone, or your phone system may not do that. So be prepared to do a little counting. Luckily, I didn't have to. So 400, actually it was 404. There were four duplicates. So I got to figure out what those are and get rid of those. But and I got to admit, some of them are only first names. Some of them are just phone numbers. Some I have no memory of who they are. And some are people who are no longer with us, like my mom and dad, my sister, and a few friends that I just can't bring myself to delete. And I'm guessing I'm not the only one in that same category. So, but that got me thinking, how overcrowded is your phone? Do you even call most of the people on your list? I do not. Now, I also have, like, pizza places that I like, or food that I will order for takeout. I do have those in there. Well, so they're not all people, I guess. So, but I'm guessing I'm not the only one in that same boat. So, people have way more stored phone numbers than they realize. And so that's where we're going with our question of the day. How many numbers do you have stored in your phone? Again, how many numbers do you have stored in your phone? And a little prediction here. I'm willing to bet. You don't have to say anything, but I'm willing to bet that probably at least 10% are people you have no idea who they are. So the question has been posted. I actually posted it before I did it on air, which I'm impressed with, for me. In fact, I even went in and edited it. So our question of the day, again, how many numbers do you have stored in your phone? Go get interactive at 106.3 The Fox on our Facebook page.
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5: 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Your WTOL 11 weather forecast, sunny and hot today. There is a slight chance of an afternoon shower or thunderstorm, a high 90. Showers and thunderstorms likely in the overnight, low, actually might be even before the overnight. Low tonight, 30, or 70, not 30. We're not there yet. For tomorrow, mostly cloudy, a 60% chance of showers and possibly a thunderstorm, high 85. And then Saturday, partly sunny, chance of showers and a high of 85. We carry on.

106.3 The Fox. Van Halen, it is Kahuna with you. Good morning. As we continue to go about our business, we do have the question of the day posted. You can go get interactive with that. 106.3 The Fox on Facebook. Also, we are going to find out maybe a new Bigfoot fact, which is fun to say, Bigfoot fact. And I'll introduce you to a Bigfoot hunter who goes by the name of Snake.

0: 106.3 The Fox. Good morning. It is Kahuna with you. All right. I don't know where you stand on the whole Bigfoot thing. I do think when I was younger, I believed in Bigfoot more. And same thing holds true with the Loch Ness Monster. When we were in upstate New York several years ago on a family vacation, I mean, I was like 10 or 12, I think, if I remember correctly. There was, I think it was Lake Champlain, which is right there where Fort Ticonderoga is. A little history the lesson for you. But they have supposedly had a creature at Lake Champlain that was kind of like a Loch Ness type thing. And again, as a kid, those things kind of, I was like, yeah, okay, I could see that. But now I'm old and cynical, and I'm not as believing as I used to be, we'll put it that way. However, guy by the name of Snake, a Bigfoot hunter, he believes. It's like Grandma got run over by a reindeer. All right, Snake's real name is Charles Stewart, but that sounds less cool, doesn't it? Back in 2024, Snake the Bigfoot hunter claims he found Sasquatch remains in upstate New York. Well, there you go. Since then, he claims that he went to Cornell University. So I think that's an Ivy school, if I'm not mistaken. If it's not, it should be. I do know it's the home of what is supposedly the Grateful Dead's best sounding concert of all time, but that's another story for another time. He took it to Cornell University, got it DNA tested. In fact, here is Snake talking a little. I don't want to, you know, I don't want to say the wrong thing or misquote him. Here is Snake talking about said DNA test.
1: After doing the DNA test at Cornell Veterinary and Bio-DNA Lab, we found that this is 58.5% Neanderthal / Denisovan, which is European Neanderthal mixing with Asian Neanderthal. And then this 41.5% remaining, that is human.
0: So, seems pretty into it, though, doesn't he? Snake even gave the alleged Sasquatch a name. He calls it Dak, D-A-C-K. This is my Sasquatch remains. I call it Dak. Obviously, there are some naysayers, well, mostly everyone, who have dismissed the claims as a hoax. Cornell University, for what it's worth, also hasn't confirmed that the DNA testing took place, but that doesn't mean it didn't happen. It may just mean

0: that they're like, you know what? We don't need to be dragged into this. That said, Stewart plans to put Dak on display at the New York State Fair later this month. Does that not sound like something you would display at a state fair? Come see Dak, the Bigfoot remains, the Sasquatch remains. I also want to know, why do all Bigfoot discoveries happen with to people with nicknames like that? I suppose it's a colorful group of people, but they all seem to have nicknames. It's never Robert from accounting. It's always Snake, Coyote, or some guy who you know definitely owns a camouflage vest.
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6: This is your Fox News update. Your WTOL 11 weather. It'll be partly to mostly sunny today with a high pushing 90. Rain possible tonight, low in the 60s. Your full forecast is coming up. The Finley Fire Department is imparting some important smoke detector advice. The fire department pointing out that your smoke detector is not immortal. Don't forget about it once you install it. Smoke detectors have a lifespan of 10 years from the date printed on the back of it. Fire Inspector Eric Wilkins says check the back of your detector, and if it's more than 10 years old, it's time to replace it. And while you're at it, make sure the batteries still have juice in them.
7: Battery failure or a missing battery is the number one reason for detector failure if there's a fire in your home. It's always important to test your battery monthly. Also remember that even hardwired systems still have a battery backup and still need to be tested monthly and still need to be changed periodically.
6: Get more potentially life-saving advice from the Finley Fire Department in this story on our website. The American Red Cross of North Central Ohio is inviting community members to nominate local heroes for their 2026 Hero Awards. Residents of Hancock, Putnam, and other counties are invited to nominate a hero in one of five hero categories. That includes Good Samaritan Hero and Blood Hero. Those who are chosen will be honored at a special event in Finley in October. Get more details and a link to the nomination form in this story on our website. I'm Matt Demchak with your Fox News update.
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0: All right, the WTOL 11 weather forecast. Again, sunny and hot today with a slight chance of afternoon showers and thunderstorms and a high of 90.

Cloudy tomorrow, 60% chance of showers, possibly a thunderstorm, 85 the high. And same forecast, maybe not quite the same percentage chance of, but Saturday partly sunny with a chance of showers and a high of 85. Let's continue on. Doing the honors, Mr. Petty.

106.3 The Fox. Good morning, Tom Petty. It is Kahuna with you. Did the question of the day just a couple of minutes ago. Dealing with your contacts, how many phone numbers do you have stored in your phone? And I saw a story about this, and I'm like, well, I wonder how many I do. And I'm like, holy cow. That is a stupid number of phone numbers. And again, most of them are something that I just had done to remind myself, or somebody had given me their phone number, or whatever the case may be. I don't know some of the names that are on my list. Some of them are just numbers. Some of them are just first names. And then, as I mentioned, there are some that I just can't bring myself to delete. They're no longer with us, and I'm like, ah, that's bad karma. So how about you? I had 404, four of which were duplicates. That's how many I had. How about you? How many numbers do you have stored in your phone? Go get interactive. It is our question of the day at 106.3 The Fox on Facebook. Hey, and there is no shame in having like seven. In fact, that's probably all I need.

Well, that wasn't supposed to go. How you doing? It's Kuna with you. Welcome in as we continue on. It is a Thursday morning, so we got that going for us, which is nice. Also, it is almanac time, finding out what happened on this date in rock history. We'll get to that here in just a moment. Got a few things of note, a few notable songs, and a little pop culture action right now. So let's dig in today, of course, July the 9th, the year 2026 of our Lord. It was on this date. Well, today it just so happens to be a Thursday, and today is also National Sugar Cookie Day. I know a lot of times you think when you think of a sugar cookie, you think about, you know, Christmas sugar cookies. I like the sugar cookies with the frosting on them. Not the sugar cookies with the powdered sugar or the granulated sugar on top. Those are messy. You get sugar everywhere. But the ones with the frosting, oh, heck yeah. So go out and enjoy yourself a national or a sugar cookie on National Sugar Cookie Day. All right, on this date in 1972, traveling aboard their double-decker bus, Paul McCartney and Wings begin a 26-date European tour in France. I believe it was the live debut of the band. And I just watched that Paul McCartney special, Man on the Run, and they showed scenes from them touring in that double-decker bus, which was kind of cool. It was on this date in 1988 that this song was went to number six on the album chart.

That's right, kids. It was on this date. And hold on, I got to get some beer ready for the next one. There we go. It was on this date in 1988, Poison hit number 6 with Nothing But a Good Time. You remember that Kiss tribute album that came out? It happened on this date in 1994. The Kiss tribute album, it was called Kiss My Ass. Classic Kiss regrooved and entered the charts. The album featured Kiss songs done by other artists like Lenny Kravitz, Stevie Wonder, and this one, this little ditty from our good friend Garth Brooks.

0: I don't know. There's just something funky to me. And I don't know. Maybe it's just me. There's something funky hearing Hard Luck Woman sung with just a twinge of a country accent. Sad date. On this date in 1995, the Grateful Dead performed their 2,314th and final concert at Chicago's Soldier Field. The last song performed was a medley of Black Muddy Water and Box of Rain. Of course, about a month later, Jerry Garcia would be dead, and thus the end of the Grateful Dead as we knew it at that point. They would go on in a couple different versions. On this date in 1996, Deep Purple performed Smoke on the Water at the Montreux Jazz Festival in Switzerland. It was the first time the band had played the song in the Swiss city that inspired the tune, which I think is pretty cool. On this date in 1997, we've got some pop culture notes here. 1997, Mike Tyson was banned from boxing and fined $3 million for biting Evander Holyfield's ear off, if I remember correctly, just the top of it. Some couple more pop culture. 1999, American Pie, the movie that made Bandcamp a punchline, is released. And also on this date, this movie was released. And one of my favorite scenes.
1: Where's the rum gone?
2: One, because it is a vile drink that turns even the most respectable men into complete scoundrels. Two, that signal is over 1,000 feet high. The entire Royal Navy is out looking for me. Do you really think that there is even the slightest chance that they won't see it?
1: But why is the rum gone?
0: I just love that. But why is the rum gone? 2003, the first Pirates of the Caribbean movie, The Curse of the Black Pearl, was released. Finally, on this date, 2011, an exhibit about AC/DC opened at the Gateway to the Glens Museum in Kinnery Moor, Scotland, the hometown of the band's late frontman, Bon Scott, on what would have been the singer's 65th birthday. Which brings us to birthdays. Some rock and roll birthdays. No longer with us, John Mitch Mitchell, the English drummer for Jimi Hendrix Experience, also Bon Scott, as we mentioned.

started out as AC/DC's chauffeur and then became the lead screamer after Dave Evans refused to go on stage. A couple of other birthdays we'll note. Jack White, 51, the White Stripes, Recanters, and the Dead Weather and whatever other band he has on his schedule. Also, Fred Savage, that's right, Kevin from the Wonder Years, 50 today. And Tom Hanks turns 70. So if today is your birthday, hopefully you will not be spending it alone with Wilson. That's all I'm saying.

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12: Oops. All right. Let's begin our third hour together, shall we? In fact, we're a little bit late. 8:02. We'll do news and sports to get us started. Coming up, there is a new food mismatch that actually sounds pretty good. Not good for you, and certainly not good if you are on a diet, but I'm going to tell you about it anyway. And a stupid criminal story, which we will get to in about 20 minutes, less than 20 minutes. News and sports is what we do to start our third hour together. I'll have your weather details and Whitesnake next.
14: 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Your WTOL 11 weather. Partly to mostly sunny today with a high in the upper 80s. Showers possible tonight, low in the 60s. Your full forecast is on the way. Officials say bids have been received for two crucial flood mitigation projects in Findlay, the Eagle Creek Floodwater Storage Basin and the additional hydraulic improvements, the benching. The bids are now being evaluated by the Maumee Watershed Conservancy District and Stantec. Additionally, the Norfolk Southern Railroad Bridge over the Blanchard River west of Corey Street in downtown Findlay is slated for replacement, which will reduce a pinch point in the river. Officials say the full set of major flood mitigation projects targets a reduction of up to 3 feet in a 100-year flood event in downtown Findlay. Get more on our website. Deitch Brothers will be expanding its operation at 400 West Main Cross in Findlay. The company, renowned for its chocolates and ice cream, is purchasing the old Hostetler property just to the west of their parking lot. Vice President Erica Deitch Brokamp says the expansion will give them more workspace and production room.
15: The front retail spaces, for now, the plan is to keep them the same. One of the things that we are looking at maybe doing, and I don't know for sure, but we're hoping to be able to add an outdoor patio with some seating out there.
14: She says the expansion will also allow them to make the parking lot bigger. Get more of our conversation with Erica about their expansion in this story on our website. Matt Demchek with this Fox News update.
16: ONN Sports, I'm Buddy Wells. Starting on the baseball diamond, Sal Stewart went 2-for-3 with a pair of home runs in back-to-back innings. The Reds went deep 5 times as a team, including 4 times in the fourth inning alone, as the offense broke out in a big way last night in an 11-5 win over the Phillies. Here's manager Terry Francona in the postgame last night on Stewart's ability to have success at the plate with 2 strikes.
17: Well, I think he's a good hitter to start with. I mean, I don't think you can just turn into a good 2-strike hitter. But I understand your point. You know, sometimes it looks like it's a big swing, but he can get to balls and he fouls off a number of balls, and sometimes he gets something he can handle.
16: The Redlegs and Phillies will play the rubber matchup, the 3-game set tonight at 7:10 in the Queen City. Brady Singer's on the bump in that game for Cincinnati. Meanwhile, in the Twin Cities, it was a tough loss for the Guardians last night, as Alan Roden's RBI single in the bottom of the ninth sent the Twins to the 6-5 walk-off win over the Guards. Minnesota has won 4 straight over Cleveland this season. The Guardians will look to break that streak, plus snap a 4-game skid of their own this afternoon at 1:40 in the series finale. Gavin Williams toes the rubber in that one for Cleveland. And the quarterfinal round of the World Cup gets underway today with 1 match. That has France facing Morocco at 4 o'clock this afternoon up in Boston. The winner of that match will advance to the semifinal and face the winner of tomorrow afternoon's contest between Spain and Belgium. For ONN Sports, I'm Buddy Wells.
12: All right, the WTOL 11 weather forecast again today. Mostly sunny and hot, slight chance of afternoon showers and thunderstorms and a high of 90.
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6-3 the Fox. Sweet. Doing that one for Gary as he gets ready to cut his yard, mow his yard. So wanted to hear Ballroom Blitz. 8:14, how you doing? It's your radio buddy, Juan Big Kahuna, just hanging out with you. We're coming into the weekend. Sunday mornings we do Time Warp with Bill St. James. This week's topics will be food and drink, good sex, because after all, aren't we all looking for some good sex? I think that's true. And the year 1976. All right, again, that's Time Warp, Sunday morning here on this same rock and roll outfit. All right, are you feeling a little, I don't know, your self-worth, your self-esteem hurting a little bit this morning? Well, this will pep you up. I got a stupid criminal story to make you feel maybe a little bit better about yourself.

0: 106.3 The Fox. That is Pat Benatar. How you doing? It's Guna with you. Good morning. Welcome in as we continue on. Well, I believe the police should have asked this guy, can you hear me now? Would have made sense. 29-year-old Jalen Goodard had his car stolen. Oh, no. Yeah. Car was stolen because while he was away from his car, he was doing something else that he probably shouldn't have brought any more attention to. So he went out, found his car was missing. Probably at that point should have shut his mouth and figured out a different way to handle this. But he did what most people, I suppose, would do when their car is stolen. He called the police. And the reason why he probably should have thought this over, because he was allegedly busy burglarizing a Verizon store directly across the street from where his car was parked. When the cops started investigating the Verizon store break-in, they noticed there was blood on the broken store window and around the area where whoever it was had broken into the store. And proving the timing is everything, Jalen called about his car just before the call about the break-in came in. Like, just like that, back one after the other. So it didn't take the cops too long to connect the dots after they noticed blood on the guy's hands, clothing, and glasses. Here's some audio from the officer's body cam when they start talking to Jalen.
1: Hey, someone took my truck.
2: Did you leave it here with running?
1: I was at McDonald's.
2: When you pulled up here, where all did you go?
1: I just went down here and came back.
2: Let me just see your hands real quick. Put your hands behind your back for me.
1: For what?
2: Were you at that Verizon store? Because you got blood on your hands and blood on your glasses.
1: I wasn't at no Verizon store, sir.
2: Okay.
1: Someone stole my truck.
2: I understand that. So the gig's up. It's whether you want to be honest about stuff or not. You know what I mean?
1: I do.
2: All right.
0: At that point, he had to be going, oh, I didn't think this through. Jalen tried to deny being at the Verizon store, as you heard, but the cops weren't buying it. One officer said, that's some karma right there, dude. Which, again, is not something you probably want to hear. He was charged with burglary, theft, and destruction of property. He called the cops saying, I'd like to report a theft. And the cops were like, cool.

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5: All right, the WTOL 11 weather forecast. Again, looks like we've got the possibility of rain. Slight chance of showers today, mainly this afternoon. Maybe a thunderstorm that could go with it, but just a slight chance. 90 for our high today, though. Better chance of rain tomorrow. Cloudy with a 60% chance of showers, possibly a thunderstorm. 85 tomorrow. Saturday, partly sunny, chance of showers, high 85. We continue. Def Leppard doing the honors as we work our way back to news. One more time with Matt.

106.3 The Fox. Good morning, Kahuna with you. That is Def Leppard. Welcome in to our Thursday morning. We will do news with Matt here in just a couple of minutes. So there's another one of these food mashes I found out about yesterday. And a lot of times you see these things and you're like, eh, I don't know. Other times you're like, wow, these would be good. I would enjoy these very much so. And I think I may have come across one that you might feel that way about as well. And it's perfect to talk about during this time of the day in particular. We'll get to it next. I'll tell you what it is.

106.3 The Fox, good morning. Always like a good morning sing-along. That's one of those songs you feel like you should be singing along. Got the around the campfire, you got some guy with an acoustic guitar, and like a dozen of your friends who have terrible singing voices. That's what that song is all about. All right, kids, I promise you a food mashup. And there are times when you see some of these where you're going to go, Like, I have made a note on my calendar because I have yet to try this. A guy called me up on the Rock line. Oh, it's been several weeks ago. Maybe months ago. And he said, hey, dude, you need to try mint chocolate chip ice cream with Fruity Pebbles, the cereal. He said, it's fantastic. I'm like, I bet it is probably good, and I just haven't done it yet, but I've got a note to myself, so I will try it. If you're listening right now, I have not done it yet.

0: But I will. I have it on my calendar to remind me every like 2 weeks, 3 weeks. So those are food mashups that you kind of go, okay, I'll try that. And there are other ones too, like you know, peanut butter and jelly. That's a classic one. Chips and dip. That's a classic food mashup. But this one is pretty special too. In fact, I can't believe nobody's done this before. Krispy Kreme. All right. You like where I'm going, don't you? Krispy Kreme is teaming up with the Girl Scouts to make Girl Scout cookie donuts. Yes. Again, why hasn't somebody tried this before? I mean, it's basically comfort food meets comfort food, really. Or if you want to probably be more realistic, it's stoner food. What happens if you put Girl Scout cookies and made them donuts? Yeah, you sometimes wonder if their research team spends some time. They pass a bong around and say, hey, let's try this. There's a Thin Mint donut. Whew, that sounds fantastic. The Thin Mint donut is chocolate icing, cookie crumbles, dark chocolate chips, and a cool mint drizzle. Yeah. And I'm sure it's low in calories. They also have the Lemon Ups version of a donut filled with lemon cream and covered in lemon icing. All right, that's not maybe as adventurous as it sounds, like a lemon-filled donut. But and then there's the Samoa kickoff. And or knockoff. And this one sounds fantastic. It's a chocolate-covered donut topped with caramel and coconut. Mmm. They hit stores on Tuesday, so they're out. They hit stores Tuesday, and they're only available for a limited time. And again, I don't think we have a Krispy Kreme in our neck of the woods as far as a shop. I think there's one in Toledo, maybe. But I don't know. Maybe they are also selling these at their retail locations, like, you know, at service stations and things like that. Maybe some grocery stores that do the Krispy Kreme donuts. So, you know, when you think about it, it's a beautiful partnership, Krispy Kreme and the Girl Scouts. One organization teaches you or teaches young people to be responsible and what responsibility means. The other says, have another glazed donut. You'll be fine.
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1: Most people run for office for themselves. 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
5: This is your Fox News update. Your WTOL 11 weather. It'll be partly to mostly sunny today with a high pushing 90. Rain possible tonight, low in the 60s. Your full forecast is coming up. The Finley Fire Department is imparting some important smoke detector advice. The fire department pointing out that your smoke detector is not immortal. Don't forget about it once you install it. Smoke detectors have a lifespan of 10 years from the date printed on the back of it. Fire Inspector Eric Wilkins says check the back of your detector, and if it's more than 10 years old, it's time to replace it. And while you're at it, make sure the batteries still have juice in them.
6: Battery failure or a missing battery is the number one reason for detector failure if there's a fire in your home. It's always important to test your battery monthly. Also remember that even hardwired systems still have a battery backup and still need to be tested monthly and still need to be changed periodically.
5: Get more potentially life-saving advice from the Finley Fire Department in this story on our website. The American Red Cross of North Central Ohio is inviting community members to nominate local heroes for their 2026 Hero Awards. Residents of Hancock, Putnam, and other counties are invited to nominate a hero in one of five hero categories. That includes Good Samaritan Hero and Blood Hero. Those who are chosen will be honored at a special event in Finley in October. Get more details and a link to the nomination form in this story on our website. I'm Matt Demchak with your Fox News update.
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9: All right, the WTOL 11 weather forecast looks just like this. Mostly sunny and hot today. There is a slight chance of an afternoon shower or thunderstorm. Our high today, 90. Might even get above that just a little bit. Showers and thunderstorms likely into the evening hours, low 70. Better chance of rain happens on Friday. Tomorrow, mostly cloudy. There is a 60% chance of showers, possibly a thunderstorm, and a high of 85. Have you noticed the fields? This is, I don't know. I'm not a farmer. I play one on the radio occasionally. But it seems like it's this has been perfect weather for corn. You know, last week was all that heat, but we've also been getting some rain. And I noticed this before last weekend. You know how they always say the corn is knee-high by the 4th of July? Well, for the most part, I think it was mid to upper thigh high, maybe waist high by the 4th of July. And there were some fields, and I don't know whether it was just the soil's better or whether or not they got it planted sooner, but it was like shoulder high by the 4th of July. So let's continue on, shall we? Boston doing the honors. Amanda.

106.3 The Fox, that is Boston. It is 8:45, it's Radio Buddy, Juan Big Kahuna. Again, thanks to everybody that came out to the Flag City 4th of July Parade last Saturday. We had a great turnout. Certainly enjoyed being a part of it. The weather wasn't too bad. They brought a pop-up tent for me, so I wasn't in the direct sunlight, which is good for me and the equipment, but mostly me. And again, we want to thank everybody that came out and supported it. I've ran into several people who said, I heard you, because they use the PA system that runs through the entire downtown area. They have, you know, speakers on the light poles. So had a great time, great participation and precipitation. There was no precipitation. And thanks to all the volunteers and everybody else that helped make it a big

help make it a big success. All right, we're going to be talking about something that I thought about a little bit this weekend, even during the parade, by the amount of people who were sitting in the shade. We'll talk about it next. Mm-hmm.

106 Through the Fox. Good morning. It's Kahuna with you. So, just talked about the 4th of July parade, the Flag City 4th of July parade. One of the things I found amusing, it made perfect sense, and I certainly was, I respected people for this. I couldn't see all the way down Main Street from where I was set up. I was set up by the courthouse, by Dorney, and right there at Dorney Plaza, and I was back a little ways from the road, so I couldn't really see down either way. But I did notice there were a lot of people who were parked or who were sitting on the, I guess,

0: And I thought, you know, I should probably put some sunblock on. My face was starting to feel warm, not tight or burnt yet or anything like that. And I rolled the dice, didn't put any on, and got lucky. I didn't burn. I did get a bitchin' tan, though. Thank you. But that's really not smart and certainly not healthy. As we get older, it's even more important to protect our skin. So how careful are you when you put sunblock on? Do you make sure you cover every square inch of your face? Because apparently most people don't. Somebody just did a study, I think actually the Cleveland Clinic was part of this as well, about how people apply sunscreen to their face, which is one of the primary spots where we get skin cancer. They had people apply sunscreen to their face and then used a special UV camera to show the spots that people missed. The average person missed about 10% of their face. And there were two specific areas that they missed the most. And both of these kind of surprised me a little bit because it seems like it's all part of the whole general way you put stuff on your face like this. But the bridge of your nose was the big one. 77% of people who took part in the study missed the bridge of their nose. A lot of people also missed the sides of the bridge of their nose. And then your eyelids. I can't imagine anything worse than having eyelids get sunburned. 14% of people in the study missed them. And I get it. People don't want to put sunblock or get sunblock in their eyes. But eyelids are where 5 to 10% of all skin cancer happens. So it's another important part where you really don't want to miss on your face. So what about other places other than your face that people seem to miss? Well, I guess technically this is still on your face, but it's more your head than your face. Your ears. People miss their ears. Your scalp. Especially if you part your hair or you slick it back, your scalp can get sunburnt. Oh, imagine putting a brush across your hair when you have a burnt scalp. Here's what I think about when I'm mowing. The top of your toes. Also, the backs of our knees and our armpits. Again, those are all places where people often miss when they put on sunscreen. So for what it's worth, something to remember the next time you put sunblock on. And again, I'm not judging. Just trying to bring some awareness about care of your skin, especially if you spend any time out in the sun. And, you know, we're right in the middle of the summer. So you know who is judging you, though? The dermatologist. They look at your burnt nose and say, you had one job. Apparently, we can map Mars, but Carl can't put lotion on his own face.
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3: All right, the WTOL 11 with a forecast. Sunny and hot today, a

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1: All right, the WTOL 11 weather forecast, sunny and hot today, a slight chance of an afternoon shower and thunderstorm and a high of 90. Better chance of rain tomorrow, maybe Saturday as well. 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

106.3 The Fox, Zeppelin, Over the Hills and Far Away. How you doing? Welcome in, Kahuna with you for a little bit longer. We got Bill coming in just a couple of minutes. We did the question of the day earlier this morning, dealing with the number of contacts you have on your phone. I was talking about the, if you have a lot of people you run into, a lot of business, you know, people have jobs where they need their phone numbers, you end up getting a bunch of contact numbers. They add up. You don't even realize how many you have. And I'm guilty of that. I've got a bunch in my contacts. I really do need to go in and clean these up. But I got a bunch, like, just first names. Some don't even have names. And there are some that I can't bring myself to delete because they're no longer with us. Like my mom and my sister. I can't delete those phone numbers. So our question of the day, how many numbers do you have stored in your phone? What is the number of contacts in your phone? Mine was 400, which was about 300 more than I needed. Go get interactive. It is our question of the day. 106.3 The Fox on Facebook. Here's Triumph.

Lord Shawnee and that chubby girl your buddy hooked you up with last week. And now she won't stop calling you. 106.3 The Facts.

0: 106.3 The Fox, the Allman Brothers Band. That's a summer song right there. I hear that song and I think summertime. It's just got that summertime vibe about it, doesn't it? Gahuna with you. Good morning. Welcome in. I'm here for a little bit longer. Bill coming in at 10. This is the time of the morning where we like to roll out some comedy clips. Here's comedian Jeff Akurey. And this is from his Netflix special. You may not know Jeff Akurey, but he happens to be married to Katie Thurston, who, if you don't know, is somebody that was on The Bachelorette. That's right. She's a former Bachelorette from TV. Here he is talking a little bit about being married to somebody who appeared on The Bachelorette. Enjoy.
1: My wife, I don't know if you know, was on reality TV for a few years. My wife was on The Bachelorette. Yeah, you guys heard? Have you seen it, buddy? She's so beautiful. And when we started dating, dude, I was not used to the attention that she got. We started dating, and she put a picture of us up on her Instagram. But then Us Weekly picked it up as news. And they started.

0: I had to announce former bachelorette Katie Thurston dating comedian. No name. And all the comments underneath were so mean. A lot of just so many vomit emojis. So many like, him? Really? Ugh. That guy? Ugh. That's your boyfriend? Ugh. And it hurt my feelings. I'm not gonna lie. It hurts to hear those things. But I'm almost 40 years old, dude. I'm not gonna reply to those comments, you know? So I created a fake Instagram account. And then I went to every one of those people's pages and I commented the same thing verbatim on their children's pictures. And it felt good, brother. You don't know the catharsis I felt sitting on the toilet like, that's your son?
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5: All right, let's head back into the rock. This is a joke I do almost every time I play this song, so apologize if you're like, ah, Kahuna, not again. You need to say the name of this song by Genesis like you are Sean Connery, you know, James Bond. Abacab is the song, but it sounds so much better if you say it like Sean Connery. Abacab. It's Abacab. Genesis on 106.3 The Fox. See what I mean?

106 with the Fox Scorpions. It is Kahuna with you. Hey, are you a gearhead? Nothing wrong, and I'm not judging. Gearhead's fine. 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Or if you've got one coming up that you want to get the word out, it's free. 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Click on the ride report. You'll see where the bike runs are going to be in our neck of the woods, or you can add yours again. 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If you miss one, you might be doing this. Here's Aerosmith.

an ultimate classic rock later tonight from 7 to midnight. There's the scorecard. That's the rundown of who's going to be on the air, at least I believe, unless somebody calls in sick. And we will rock your Thursday from beginning to end. All right, I mentioned Bill's up next. He's got rock on the way from Motley Crue, Foghat, and we'll get it kicked off with a guy we talked about in the Rock Almanac earlier this morning.

0: talked about in the Rock Almanac earlier this morning.
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106.3 The Fox. It's Motley Crue getting things started on this Thursday morning. Looks That Kill. It is Bill Rice. Good morning. Welcome into our midday get-together all the way till 3 with a classic rock. Fog Hat and Slow Ride on The Fox.

0: 106.3 The Fox. Even it up. It is Hart on this Thursday morning. This is Bill Rice. Pretty much just getting things started. We've got a lot of great classic rock to share with you between now and 3 o'clock. And, of course, along the way, 90 minutes of commercial-free rock. We do lunch about an hour from now. It's the Roadhouse. Look forward to getting that rolling. Hope you're on Thursday starting out well. So glad you're spending part of it right here with us. We certainly appreciate it. Black Sabbath right around the corner on the Fox.
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3: It is Bill Rice, Thursday morning. It is Black Sabbath. It is Paranoid. And it is yours right now on the Fox.

0: This is a statewide test of the Ohio Emergency Alert System, originating from the State Emergency Operations Center in Columbus. This is only a test. The Ohio Emergency Alert System is designed to provide the public with timely warnings and emergency information. Had this been an actual emergency, you would have received instructions and information related to that emergency over this and other stations in your area. This concludes this test of the Ohio Emergency Alert System.
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106.3 The Fox Twisted Sister for you on this Thursday morning. This is Bill Rice. About a half hour to go before we get to the lunchtime roadhouse. Looking forward to that. News you need this morning. In case you haven't heard, Reese's Pieces is introducing its first new flavor in more than a decade. 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Reese's Pieces with chocolate cookie. All right. Product combines the candy's classic peanut butter taste with a crunchy chocolate cookie center, creating a new bite-sized snack option. 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

0: July 17th, king-size packs scheduled for release later in the year. And have you heard about this strange story? Katie Couric has revealed that she recently suffered a bout of transient global amnesia and temporarily lost her memory. Couric didn't know what year it was and also thought Joe Biden was still the president, which is kind of weird, because if you ask Joe Biden, he probably still thinks Katie Couric is hosting the Today Show with Matt Lauer.
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4: 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For the Ohio AgNet, I'm Ty Higgins reporting.

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6: Here is your WTOL 11 forecast. A humid and very warm Thursday. High temperatures into the upper 80s this afternoon. It'll be warm enough to spark off a few scattered showers or thunderstorms, especially during the evening and into the overnight for our Friday. That's where we'll see more pop-up showers during the day with highs into the middle 80s. For 106.3 The Fox, I'm WTOL 11 meteorologist Ryan Weekman.
7: It is Bill Rice on this Thursday morning. Here we go.

It's Thursday morning. Here we go. Got another long block of nonstop rock. Start with the final pair of tracks off the Dark Side of the Moon album, Pink Floyd on the Fox.

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1063 to Fox ACDC and Shoot to Thrill on this Thursday morning. This is Bill Rice. Just a few minutes to go before we get the Roadhouse rolling. Thursday edition coming up real soon. This year's Findlay Stop the Bus campaign coming real soon. In fact, if you look at the calendar, just 2 weeks from today, we'll be out there collecting school supplies for children in need for the coming school year. Once again, we're going to be stuffing the bus at the McDonald's on Tiffin Avenue in Findlay Thursday and Friday, July 23rd and 24th. We've got more details coming soon right here on the Fox. Or you can get all the information you could possibly need. 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

0: 106.3 The Fox, Message in a Bottle, the Police on this Thursday morning. This is Bill Rice. We are taking you through the midday all the way till 3 o'clock. And coming up next, commercial-free rock, 90 minutes of it, as The Roadhouse kicks off next right here on The Fox.
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2: Here is your WTOL 11 forecast. A humid and very warm Thursday. High temperatures into the upper 80s this afternoon. It'll be warm enough to spark off a few scattered showers or thunderstorms, especially during the evening and into the overnight for our Friday. That's where we'll see more pop-up showers during the day with highs into the middle 80s. From 106.3 The Fox, I'm WTOL 11 meteorologist Ryan Weekman.
3: Ladies and gentlemen, boys and girls and children of all ages, welcome in. 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

Red Rocker Sammy Hagar with my Top Rock Countdown. This week, it's about summertime songs. Songs that you listen to in the summer that are the epitome of summer. The summer never ends. The summer is a state of mind, my friend. Hey!

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Talk dirty to me. 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

106.3 The Fox. Black Crowes dropping by twice as hard. 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Lunchtime each and every weekday right here on the Fox. How about some live Kiss? Let's do it on the Fox.

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106.3 The Fox, Tom Petty and the Heartbreakers, and American Girl. This is Bill Rice. Rolling through nonstop rock here on the Thursday Roadhouse with the Cars on the Fox.

Hey, it's Steve. You know that moment when you finally leave work and your brain is still buffering? 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Williams Insurance. That's where we take one everyday annoyance, the kind that makes your eye twitch just enough to scare the dog, and give it the spotlight it deserves. 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

106.3 The Fox, Armageddon It. Def Leppard, part of the Lunchtime Roadhouse on this Thursday. This is Bill Weiss, keeping the classic rock rolling with Deep Purple on The Fox.

woke last night to the sound of thunder. How far off, I sat and wondered. Started humming a song from 1962. In a funny how the night moves.

0: 106.3 The Fox, working on the night moves with Seeger on this Thursday afternoon. This is Bill Rice. More classic rock right around the corner. First, though, today's rock notes. U2's just released single Street of Dreams soundtracks a new short film of the same name featuring soccer star David Beckham. Film was released by Bank of America in conjunction with the World Cup. It's described as an uplifting story about resilience, hope, and the transformative power of sport. 30-second TV commercial version of the film will be part of the World Cup coverage on Monday. Street of Dreams, the first single off U2's yet-to-be-announced studio album. Ringo Starr being honored by the University of Liverpool with an honorary doctorate. Singer was presented with his honor at the annual Peace and Love Celebration in Los Angeles on Tuesday of this week. During the event, Starr said, quote, to all the graduates back in Liverpool, I send peace and love and want to say don't be afraid to follow your dreams or take that right turn and see where it goes. He added that it could lead to an honorary doctorate from the University of Liverpool.
1: It's 1983. 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

106.3 The Fox. It's Pat Benatar. That's Heartbreaker on this Thursday afternoon. This is Bill Rice. As we keep the rock rolling your way all the way till 3 o'clock. Big Kahuna question of the day. As always, you will find this on our Facebook page, 106.3 The Fox on Facebook. So have you ever counted the number of contacts in your phone? Most folks have a bunch, some by only first names. Then there are those in there that you have to think for a minute. Do I even know who this is? Or when is the last time I called him? But you don't want to delete it because you're afraid you might need it. How many numbers do you have stored in your phone? That is what we want to know. Let us know. Get interactive. Big Kahuna question of the day, 106.3 The Fox on Facebook.

0: 106.3 The Fox, everybody's mantra, especially when you get this close. Everybody working for the weekend. That is Loverboy on this Thursday afternoon. This is Bill Rice here till 3 o'clock. It is the ninth day of July. Today is National Dimples Day. How cheeky. Today is Deadhead Day, a globally celebrated holiday in honor of the Grateful Dead, the music they created, the culture of Deadhead fandom. It's celebrated today, this 9th of July, because that's the anniversary of the Dead's final concert at Soldier Field in Chicago in 1995. Today is Sugar Cookie Day, honoring the cookie that's so delicious, yet so simple. All you need, sugar, flour, butter, eggs, vanilla, and baking powder, and insulin. Today is Call of the Horizon Day. If the idea of following your dreams over the horizon has ever called you, take the time to follow today. That's right. Keep the dream alive. It's news. And today is Don't Put All Your Eggs in One Omelet Day. You know, unless you only have three eggs, in which case it's the perfect amount for one omelet, is it not?
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106.3 The Fox, classic track from The Doors. It's Light My Fire. This is Bill Weiss. Rolling along with the classic rock on this Thursday afternoon and reminding you to join us Saturday night at 10. Sammy in the Top Rock Countdown, this week's theme, Summer Songs. 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

106.3 The Fox, Bon Jovi on this Thursday afternoon. That is Runaway. This is Bill Rice. Thanks for hanging out with us. We're going to be here till 3 o'clock. It's the 9th day of July. It was on this day in 1944 during World War II. American forces secured Saipan as the last Japanese defenses fell. The occupation allowed the U.S. to put B-29 bombers on the island within range of Tokyo. 1877 on this date, the first Wimbledon tennis tournament began. It's been around a long time. And it was on this day in 1956.

0: The music dance show Bandstand, hosted by Dick Clark, debuted on a Philadelphia TV station. 1 year later, it went national as American Bandstand on ABC, where it aired for three decades. Those events from this ninth day of July.
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9: Here is your WTOL 11 forecast. Look for scattered pop-up showers, a few thunderstorms overnight. Don't expect everybody to see the rainfall. It'll be pretty scattered or isolated. More of the same for Friday as mugginess pushes out. Highs drop into the lower 80s to start the weekend, but then the heat builds with 90s returning next week. From 106.3 The Fox, I'm WTOL 11 meteorologist Ryan Weekman.
10: It is Bill Rice with you on this Thursday afternoon. And here we go. We got another long block of classic rock. And it begins right now with the Eagles on the Fox.

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106.3 The Fox, Kiss Me Deadly, Lita Ford. On this Thursday afternoon, this is Bill Rice. So we keep the classic rock rolling all the way till 3, and then we'll turn things over to Steve Artressa. Steve will get you through the rest of the afternoon. Hey, next time you're at 1063thefox.com, and yeah, we know you go there quite often because it's loaded with great stuff, including our car show calendar, ride report, and our virtual car show page. 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

Trevor Hill. And anyone who collects Star Wars figures knows every line from every Star Trek movie and still lives in their parents' basement. 106.3, The Fox.

106.3 The Fox and the Babies. Every time I think of you on this Thursday afternoon, this is Bill Rice, our final hour together. Steve's in when we finish things up at 3 o'clock. If you're having a birthday today, this 9th day of July, happy birthday to you. You are sharing this day with actor Tom Hanks. He is 70 today. Actor Jimmy Smits, 71. Actress Kelly McGillis is 69.

0: 59. Actor director Fred Savage is 50. Kevin Arnold from The Wonder Games, my friends, is 50 today. Actor Chris Cooper, 75. Actress singer Courtney Love, 62. Musician producer Jack White, 51 today. Musician TV personality John Tesh is 74. Author Dean Koontz, 81. And business executive, entrepreneur, TV personality Kevin O'Leary, Shark Tank, he is 72. So again, a happy birthday if you are sharing this day with those folks on this 9th of July.
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Walk This Way, Aerosmith, Thursday afternoon with Bill Rice. Final few minutes together. Steve at the top of the hour. Great classic rock for the rest of your afternoon. 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

0: 106.3 The Fox laying it on the line. Triumph on this Thursday afternoon. This is Bill Rice, and it's all I've got. We are heading out. Steve's on his way in next. We'll get him started with Jethro Tull momentarily. Everybody enjoy the rest of your Thursday, and we'll be right back at it tomorrow morning at 10. We'll see you then right here on the Fox.
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0: Most people run for office for themselves. They go to Congress and get rich. Not Marcy Kaptur. Marcy's about people, not money. You know how I know? Marcy still lives in the same small Toledo house she grew up in, right here in Reynolds Corners. And Marcy not only voted against congressional pay raises, she gave hers to charity. Like I said, Marcy's about helping people. 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And Marcy gets results. She worked with leaders in both parties to restore funds to clean up our Great Lakes because Marcy fights to preserve our drinking water and sustain our fishermen. 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She's there to help us.
1: I'm Marcy Kaptur, and I approve this message because public service shouldn't be about enriching yourself. It should be about helping others.
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2: Here is your WTOL 11 forecast. Look for scattered pop-up showers, a few thunderstorms overnight. Don't expect everybody to see the rainfall. It'll be pretty scattered or isolated. More of the same for Friday as mugginess pushes out. Highs drop into the lower 80s to start the weekend, but then the heat builds with 90s returning next week. From 106.3 The Fox, I'm WTOL 11 meteorologist Ryan Weekman.
3: It is Bill Rice heading on out. Steve is next. Jethro Tull kicking off another long block of rock on the Fox. We'll see you back here tomorrow morning.

106.3 The Fox. It's Steve. And if today has felt longer than a CVS receipt, congratulations. You've officially earned Thursday, my friend. We are headed right towards quitting time, and I've got a question. Who was it that decided that the slowest people on Earth should always end up directly in front of us? What is up with that? Today's Heartburn is brought to you by T.R. Williams Insurance. That's the right insurance at the right price. And I just have this feeling a few of you are going to be nodding your heads at the radio. Later today, we've got another batch of your 4 at 4 random facts, a brand new 30-second life tip that you should absolutely not try at home. And when the workday wraps up, we're going to crank up the Fox After Work Party, an hour-long block of commercial-free rock brought to you by Cars Unmade. So hold tight, because it's all on the way right here today on the Fox.

0: Steve's Heartburn for the Day is brought to you by T.R. Williams Insurance. The right insurance at the right price.
1: Oh, here we go.
2: You ever notice there's always that one person who gets to the grocery store checkout, and that's when they decide to start looking for their wallet? You know, not when they're shopping, not while they're standing in line. Oh, no, only after the cashier says, that'll be $87.43. I mean, seriously, what are you doing? Well, suddenly they're just patting down every pocket, digging through a purse the size of a carry-on suitcase, checking coat pockets that they aren't even wearing, and somehow still finding three expired coupons, a receipt from 2019, and a library card. You know, meanwhile, the rest of us are just standing there in line wondering if we should start a vegetable garden because it's going to be harvest season before this transaction is over. By the time they finally find their debit card, my ice cream has become milk.
3: That's just heartburn.
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2: 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Caption the photo is live right now on our Fox Facebook page. So go check it out. Leave your funniest captions. And then tomorrow during the Finally Friday Friday after work party, I'm going to read some of the best ones on air. Some of you are like comedy geniuses, and some of you probably shouldn't have internet access. I mean, either way, I can't wait to read them. It's right now. Caption the photo at 106.3 The Fox on Facebook.

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All the details, contest rules, and how to register to win is there. The next drawing is coming up on Wednesday, July 22nd. Now, I know we've all been talking about July 15th. That was a mistake. Our beloved Bill Rice put the wrong date on our promo. And that's okay. You know, mistakes happen, right? If he would have put it on a tombstone, though, that would have been a grave mistake.

0: Most people run for office for themselves. They go to Congress and get rich. Not Marcy Kaptur. Marcy's about people, not money. You know how I know? Marcy still lives in the same small Toledo house she grew up in, right here in Reynolds Corners. And Marcy not only voted against congressional pay raises, she gave hers to charity. Like I said, Marcy's about helping people. 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She's there to help us.
1: I'm Marcy Kaptur, and I approve this message because public service shouldn't be about enriching yourself. It should be about helping others.
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6: It is the best captions get read on the Finally Friday After Work Party brought to you by Cars On Main. You know what? I discovered something about myself this summer. I have become one of those people who say, you know, I'll vote later, then later turns into tomorrow, tomorrow turns into Saturday, and the next thing you know, the yard looks like it qualifies for a Discovery Channel documentary. I will explain to you what motivated me to finally grab the mower. I'll do that in a little bit, but right now, let's rock on with Van Halen. Here's Pretty Woman.

0: 106.3 The Fox. It is Steve. Have you ever done this? I have become one of those people who says things like, I'll mow later, and then later turns into tomorrow, tomorrow turns into Saturday, and next thing you know, so on and so on and so on. So last weekend, I am looking out the backyard window out of my office and realized my lawn had reached the point where I was pretty sure small wildlife had started paying property taxes. And I kept saying, I'll get to it tonight. Then, you know, the weather, it got too hot. Then it looked like rain. And then I deserved a break because, well, I had thought about mowing. Finally, I grab the mower, and halfway through the yard, I find things like two tennis balls, one dog toy, something that may have been a garden gnome at one time. I'm not sure. But Spike is standing there looking at me like, hey, buddy, I've been trying to tell you that this place was getting out of hand. I mean, that's kind of the expression that he had. You know, the good news is the yard finally looks respectable. The bad news, now the neighbors know where I actually live.
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2: Afternoon, I'm Jacob Reimer. In baseball, the Cleveland Guardians are wrapping up a series in the AL Central at the Minnesota Twins today. They're currently underway at Target Field in Minneapolis, looking to snap a four-game losing skid and avoid a series sweep of the Twins. As for Cincinnati, the bats were hot for the Reds in last night's 11-5 win over the Phillies. Five of the runs came in the fourth inning, where the Reds hit four home runs in the inning. Manager Terry Francona spoke post-game on the offensive explosion in the fourth inning.
3: Yeah, I will take that was a fun inning. I mean, we drove some balls the other way and got rewarded for it. You've heard me say it a million times, but that's good. And when they started to kind of climb back, as they can, it was good to have a little bit of an answer and spread it out a little bit.
2: Tonight, it's the rubber match between the Reds and Phillies. Brady Singer will start on the mound for Cincinnati across Jesus Luzardo for Philadelphia. First pitch from Great American Ballpark is at 7:10. College basketball news. For the first time ever, Ohio State, Cincinnati, Xavier, and Dayton will share the same court for a special exhibition doubleheader. The CareSource Invitational will be played outdoors at the Lindner Family Tennis Center in Mason, Ohio. This doubleheader will be played on Wednesday, October 7th, and Ohio State will play Cincinnati while Xavier takes on Dayton. And the World Cup quarterfinals get started today with France squaring off with Morocco at 4 o'clock. I'm Jacob Reimer, and this is the Ohio News Network.
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8: Here is your WTOL 11 forecast. Look for scattered pop-up showers and a few thunderstorms overnight. Don't expect everybody to see the rainfall. It'll be pretty scattered or isolated. More of the same for Friday as mugginess pushes out. Highs drop into the lower 80s to start the weekend, but then the heat builds with 90s returning next week. For 106.3 The Fox, I'm WTOL 11 meteorologist Ryan Weekman.
9: Remember, hit up our Fox Facebook page for caption the photo of the day. Your chance at bragging rights. We share the best ones on your TGI finally Friday after work party. Let's kick off another block. We get back at it with BTO. You ain't seen nothing yet on the Fox.

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96.3 The Fox. It is Steve. Turned that corner after 4 o'clock and on our way to tonight's after work party, all courtesy of Cars on Main. We crank it up at 4:30. Also on the way, another edition of your 4 random facts. These are the kind of facts that make your friends stop mid-sentence and say, wait, seriously? And if one of these facts wins you free appetizers at trivia night, I expect at least some mozzarella sticks and a thank you. You're 4 at 4 on the way in 10 minutes.

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3: 1, 2, 3, 4.
4: Four strange little pieces of information your brain didn't ask for, but it's getting anyway. Here's your four. Fact number one, in the 1800s, some hotels hired professional bed warmers. Their job was to climb into a guest's bed before bedtime to warm the sheets during cold winters. Imagine checking into your hotel and hearing, "Good evening, your room is ready, and Gary finished warming your mattress about 10 minutes ago." I think I'll just sleep in the lobby. Fact number two, ancient Romans sometimes used crushed oyster shells as an ingredient in toothpaste because they believed the rough texture polished teeth. Apparently, mint flavor wasn't a priority back then. Fact number three, in the 1800s, some lighthouses used clockwork mechanisms powered by heavy falling weights to slowly rotate that massive lens throughout the night. Lighthouse keepers had to rewind the mechanism regularly. Imagine forgetting to wind it. Sorry, ships, I hit the snooze button. And last but not least, the oldest known pair of socks ever discovered, dating back roughly 1,600 years, were made with separate toes so they could be worn with sandals. Apparently, the socks with sandals debate had been going on for over a millennium. Turns out, Kahuna wasn't starting a fashion trend. He was continuing an ancient one. There you go, another completely useless four random facts.

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0: 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And some of the highlighted stories today, including, are you looking for a job? You're not imagining it. The search has gotten tougher. More Americans are now worried than excited about AI. Can I interest you in a Girl Scout cookie donut? Would you buy a bag of air from Taylor and Travis's wedding? And, of course, a lot more things going on as well. All your local news at your fingertips at 1063thefox.com. All right, it's been a day. Let's get another step closer to your Finally Friday, your Thursday edition of the Fox After Work Party, brought to you by Cars on Bay. And it is coming up next.
1: 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I'm Allison Kinney. Now let's take a look at the markets. July corn's closing in today down 7 cents at 427 and 3 quarters. September corn down 3 and a half at 431 and a half. December corn's down 4 and a quarter at 452. July soybeans down 15 and a quarter at 1179 and 3 quarters. August soybeans down 15 and a half at 1177 and 3 quarters. July wheat's up 11 and 3 quarters at 611 and a quarter. September wheat up 12 cents at 619 and 3 quarters. And August live cattle are down 237 at 235.25. Thanks for joining us. This is the Ohio Agnet.
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10: Here is your WTOL 11 forecast. Look for scattered pop-up showers and a few thunderstorms overnight. Don't expect everybody to see the rainfall. It'll be pretty

0: scattered or isolated. More of the same for Friday as mugginess pushes out. Highs drop into the lower 80s to start the weekend, but then the heat builds with 90s returning next week. For 106.3 The Fox, I'm WTOL 11 meteorologist Ryan Weekman.
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She says, hey, Steve, I finally cleaned out my junk drawer and somehow ended up with two junk drawers. 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

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It is Steve Ryan Shotgun with you. Here's hoping you are getting home just fine. Keep in mind, traffic delays out there, orange cones and slowdowns. Just take it easy. You'll get there. Enjoy some great classic rock on your way, including this one. Here's Jimi Hendrix, Purple Haze, on your Fox.

some early Bob Seger, Ramblin' Gamblin' Man on your Fox After Work Party, brought to you by Cars on Main. Steve rocking it with you. Hey, here's what's happening close to home. Deitch Brothers, they're expanding its downtown Findlay operation, continuing investing in the heart of the city. That's another sign that downtown Findlay continues to see growth and new activity. That is sweet news for downtown, and probably even sweeter if you're standing in line for ice cream.

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Our friend Doug in Ottawa checked in. He says, Steve, I opened the garage to organize it, then spent 2 hours looking at stuff that I forgot I owned. Doug, my friend, that's not cleaning. That's a family reunion with your old purchases.

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0: Your Thursday night edition of the Fox After Work Party brought to you by Cars on Main at 208 North Main Street right here in Findlay. It is time for Steve's Can You Guess? So what everyday household item was originally invented to help keep flies away from food, but eventually became something almost every family owned? I got the answer coming up in just a few minutes.
1: This is not headline news. The Emmy nominations are out. Hacks led all comedies with 24 nominations. Despite the title, Hacks is not about Jimmy Fallon's writing staff. The Pitt has the most nominations with 25. The Pitt is a fantasy show about intelligent, talented, and caring doctors who, for some reason, chose to live in Pittsburgh. And according to animal experts, giraffes can perform rudimentary math. You'd think fish would be able to do it too, considering how much time they spend in schools. Hold on now, that one was written by our youngest writer. He's in second grade. This is not headline news.
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4: Good afternoon, I'm Jacob Reimer. History will be made this fall. For the first time ever, the Ohio State basketball team will play in an exhibition event with Cincinnati, Xavier, and Dayton. The CareSource Invitational will be played outdoors on October 7th at the Lindner Family Tennis Center in Mason, Ohio. Ohio State will play Cincinnati while Xavier takes on Dayton in the preseason doubleheader. In baseball, the Cleveland Guardians are wrapping up their series with the Minnesota Twins today. They're currently underway at Target Field in Minneapolis and will be finishing this hour. The Guardians are looking to snap a four-game losing skid and avoid a series sweep by the Twins. As for Cincinnati, the bats were hot for the Reds in last night's 11-5 win over the Phillies. Five of the runs came in the fourth inning, where the Reds hit four home runs in the inning. Manager Terry Francona spoke postgame on the offensive explosion in the fourth inning.
5: Yeah, I will take that. That was a fun inning. I mean, we drove some balls the other way and got rewarded for it. You've heard me say it a million times, but that's good. And when they started to kind of climb back, as they can, it was good to have a little bit of an answer and spread it out a little bit.
4: Tonight, it's the rubber match between the Reds and Phillies. Brady Singer will start on the mound for Cincinnati across Jesus Luzardo for Philadelphia. First pitch from Great American Ballpark is at 7:10. The World Cup quarterfinals get started today with France taking on Morocco. They'll be underway this hour. And it's been reported that Christian Pulisic suffered a bone bruise and microfracture in his lower leg in the United States round of 16 loss to Belgium. I'm Jacob Reimer, and this is the Ohio News Network.
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0: Your Thursday night edition of the Fox After Work Party brought to you by Cars on Main. And from Steve's Can You Guess file tonight, did you guess what everyday household item was originally invented to help keep flies away from food, but eventually became something almost every family owned? The answer is the electric fan. One of the earliest household fans became popular because moving air helped keep flies away from food before air conditioning became common. Today, it mostly blows receipts off the counter and reminds you it's human. You don't-

0: The Beatles putting the brakes on tonight's After Work Party as we officially wind down. Hopefully the drive home has been a little quicker, the traffic a little lighter tonight, and the music loud enough that nobody noticed you singing at the stoplight. We've still got one more hour to go, including a real weird news story that proves truth is really stranger than fiction. I've got your rock history moment and something fun happening tonight right here in Northwest Ohio. Stick around. On the way, we'll kick off another commercial-free block of rock with Bon Jovi.
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7: Here is your WTOL 11 weather forecast. This evening, showers and a few thunderstorms possible. The risk for a few brief downpours and gusty winds. Overnight tonight, another batch of showers will be possible, staying mild and muggy with temperatures in the upper 60s. Heading into your Friday, there will be a few additional pop-up showers and downpours. High temperatures into the afternoon, into the mid-80s. For 106.3 The Fox, I'm WTOL 11 meteorologist John Birchfield.
8: Okay, it's a little bit warm out there today, 89 degrees. Lake Cascades. I say warm. I guess Mother Nature isn't done with the roller coaster ride and sort of a heat wave kind of thing going on. But do your best to stay cool, and we'll do our best to keep the commercial-free classic rock rolling as we kick off another block right now. 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

It is time once again for Steve's Weird News of the Day. And now a story that proves you simply can't make this stuff up. There's a town in Poland that has gone viral for its 4th of July festival, where participants role play as Ohioans, complete with the backyard cookouts, folding chairs, American flags, and even people pretending to be Cleveland Browns fans. Oh my. Organizers say it's all meant as a lighthearted celebration of America and community. You know, there's only one question. Did somebody spend 3 hours explaining what OH means? I mean, I just don't know about that stuff. All right. It is what it is. It is Steve rocking it out with you. We'll do it for at least another hour before Matt Wardlaw takes over tonight at 7. Let's keep it going. Turn me loose. Here's Loverboy tonight on the Fox.

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106.3 The Fox, it is Steve. Time for your rock history moment. It happened on this date in rock history, July 9th, back in 1983. The Police began an eight-week run at number one on the Billboard album chart with Synchronicity. The album gave us classics like Every Breath You Take, King of Pain, and Wrapped Around Your Finger. It also became the biggest album of the band's career, and it marked the peak of one of rock's most successful trios before they eventually went their separate ways. You know, it's funny how one of the biggest love songs ever recorded is actually about obsession. Kind of changes the mood at weddings, now doesn't it?

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0: 106.3 The Fox. It is Steve. Now, if you're looking for something to do tonight, I would recommend checking out Music on Main in downtown Findlay. Tonight's performer is Lee Warren. He puts a bluegrass twist on country favorites and some classic rock songs. You can grab dinner from one of the downtown restaurants, bring a lawn chair, and enjoy a summer evening with live music right in the heart of downtown. And you know what? Summer in Northwest Ohio really doesn't last forever. So you might as well enjoy a beautiful evening while we still got one.
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0: It is Steve. As we head into our final half hour together, who's hoping that your Thursday night is going well as we inch our way closer to a finally Friday. Remember to check the caption, the photo on our Fox Facebook page. It's your chance to get some bragging rights. Some of the funniest, best captions will get aired tomorrow during the TGI Finally Friday After Work Party. You can check it out right now at 106.3 The Fox on Facebook. As we check out some more classic rock, here's Genesis, turning it on again tonight on The Fox.

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0: Lynyrd Skynyrd wraps up that block of rock, and that is going to do it for me on this Thursday. You know, I hope the drive home is an easy one and dinner tastes great tonight, and you had the chance to enjoy a little bit of whatever's left of this summer evening. Tomorrow, we kick off our Finally Friday Fri-yay. I'll read some of the best captions from the photo entries, or from the caption of the photo entries on our Facebook page. I can talk. That's why they put me on the radio. We do that during the Finally Friday After Work Party brought to you by Cars on Main. And we'll get you ready for another weekend with plenty of classic rock. Maybe a few laughs, or maybe not. Matt Wardlaw is up next with more great classic rock to keep you rocking and rolling right through tonight up till midnight. So until tomorrow, take care, my friend. You stay safe out there. And remember, if you open the refrigerator door 3 times for a snack, the fourth trip is not going to surprise you.
1: Hey, it's Kahuna. It's your invite to join us for Friday's morning show as we help get you ready for the big weekend. And speaking of the weekend, this might come in handy. We're going to go over conversation starters to avoid on a first date. We'll take a look at ridiculous Lifetime movie titles. And as we continue to celebrate our 250th birthday, we're going to go back to the bicentennial and look at the most popular baby names from 1976. We'll get

0: birthday, we're going to go back to the bicentennial and look at the most popular baby names from 1976. We'll get down to it between 6 and 10 right back here on 106.3 The Fox.
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1: Here is your WTOL 11 weather forecast. This evening, showers and a few thunderstorms possible. The risk for a few brief downpours and gusty winds. Overnight tonight, another batch of showers will be possible, staying mild and muggy with temperatures in the upper 60s. Heading into your Friday, there will be a few additional pop-up showers and downpours. High temperatures into the afternoon, into the mid-80s. For 106.3 The Fox, I'm WTOL 11 meteorologist John Birchfield.
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Moody Blues, one of our great vault requests as we get rolling with tonight's edition of UCR. ZZ Top in the middle with an absolute anthem for a certain group of music fans, beer drinkers and hell raisers, enough said, right? It's Matt Wardlaw. Thank you all so much for being here with us tonight. This is Ultimate Classic Rock.

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3: Hey, it's Kahuna. 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
1: Here is your WTOL 11 weather forecast. This evening, showers and a few thunderstorms possible. The risk for a few brief downpours and gusty winds. Overnight tonight, another batch of showers will be possible, staying mild and muggy with temperatures in the upper 60s. Heading into your Friday, there will be a few additional pop-up showers and downpours. High temperatures into the afternoon, into the mid-80s. For 106.3 The Fox, I'm WTOL 11 meteorologist John Birchfield.
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So check this out. Two California teens were riding in one of those Waymo self-driving cars, drinking alcohol and shooting water guns. So weren't they surprised when the Waymo delivered them straight to the police station, which was not their chosen final destination? Something tells me that they might change course in the future. And let that be a lesson to you kids out there listening. You better behave or else. 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

Cars on UCR. We had U2 prior to that. What do you think of that new U2 single that came out earlier this week? I'm digging it. As somebody said on social media, it's always a good sign when you see Bono wearing a cowboy hat. Listen to Street of Dreams on the UCR website. Let me know what you think of it. Speaking of dreams, it is your pal Wardlaw. I will admit to having a few of those. Right now, though, let's make some dreams come true by taking care of this request for Three Doors Down. Free kryptonite for all who need some. It's ultimate classic rock.

0: Brian Johnson steps in for the late Bon Scott and ends up keeping AC/DC rocking for over 45 years and counting. Bon would have been 80 today, and we're going to salute Bon Scott later tonight with some special songs just for one of our favorite rock singers of all time. It's ultimate classic rock.
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5: Here is your WTOL 11 weather forecast. This evening, showers and a few thunderstorms possible. The risk for a few brief downpours and gusty winds. Overnight tonight, another batch of showers will be possible, staying mild and muggy with temperatures in the upper 60s. Heading into your Friday, there will be a few additional pop-up showers and downpours. High temperatures into the afternoon, into the mid-80s. For 106.3 The Fox, I'm WTOL 11 meteorologist John Birchfield.
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That's another one of those songs. I heard it, and now I feel like I can run about 20 miles. Bob Seger certainly had that kind of energy. Somebody else who had a lot of energy in the 80s, talking about John Bon Jovi, and the Bon Jovi tour is up and running. We'll play some of the songs that they put into the set list during UCR Backstage, and we'll talk about that opening night show. You can read our report from opening night right now because we were there. We put down some thoughts and words for you at ultimateclassicrock.com. Enjoy it.

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